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1: ABC News, I'm Dave Packard. Tech leaders meeting with President Trump today discussing AI amid warnings to slow down development before it poses serious threats to humanity. After the meeting, the president claiming the AI companies will be responsible for self-policing the technology.
2: They love our country and they love the world, and they came together and they did something that few people really, it's almost like a constitution. In a way.
1: New York's Governor Kathy Hochul today calling for an outside independent investigation into Cornell University's response to a Jane Doe allegation of a gang rape at a fraternity. The case is being reopened nearly 2 years after prosecutors declined to file charges, the university saying it will work with officials. A massive cyber attack at the FBI, hackers stealing personal data on potentially tens of thousands of employees, and Kentucky State Trooper killed during a traffic stop on Interstate 65. Authorities are searching for the suspect and warning that person may be armed and dangerous. This is ABC News.
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7: Here's your K-Country forecast. Lows dip down to about 56 tonight under mainly clear skies, winds out of the east around 5 miles per hour. Daytime highs approaching 89, tomorrow mainly sunny skies. Lows level off around 63, tomorrow night partly cloudy skies. That's your local forecast update. I'm meteorologist Jennifer Wojcicki from the K-Country Weather Center. Right now, it's 68 degrees.
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0: That's Luke Combs, number one, and Be By You here inside the Saloon. He will be extending his My Kind of Saturday Nights tour next year, adding about 12 to 14 dates. It'll be interesting to see how country music fans divide their country concert money. A lot of big concerts coming our way next summer, including Luke Combs. We also heard that Kenny Chesney and Eric Church are going out together. And you know that Florida Georgia Line are getting back together, and they'll probably go on tour.
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0: Riley Green's latest Think Is You Drunk here inside the saloon. His brand new album, That's Just Me, hit stores last Friday. A couple of cool duets on the album with Riley Green, including Jake Worthington and Brooks and Dunn. Travis Tritt on the way. We'll throw in Luke Bryan and Don't Take Her, She's All I Got, the old Johnny Paycheck classic. Yeah, it was a 90s hit as well for Tracy Burr.
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3: Here's your K-Country forecast. Lows dip down to about 56. Tonight, under mainly clear skies, winds out of the east around 5 miles per hour. Daytime highs approaching 89. Tomorrow, mainly sunny skies. Lows level off around 63. Tomorrow night, partly cloudy skies. That's your local forecast update. I'm meteorologist Jennifer Wojcicki from the K-Country Weather Center. Right now, it's 66 degrees.
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0: Luke Bryan Country, and she knows it here inside the saloon. Hey, we want to take a trip and maybe get away a little bit in December to Sin City, Las Vegas. It was just announced that Luke Bryan and Jason Aldean are bringing their big tour together. They've been out on the road all summer long. They're bringing their Georgia Boy tour to Allegiant Stadium, home of the Las Vegas Raiders. That should be a great show. Full Hour of Country coming up. Rick Trevino, Alan Jackson. We'll throw in James Otto, Zach John King, and John Party. Hang on.
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1: ABC News, I'm Dave Packer. After meeting with tech leaders, President Trump says it's full speed ahead with artificial intelligence.
2: I just have to do what's right. All I can tell you is that these big, powerful, very rich, very smart companies are going to be making massive contributions to communities.
1: New York's Governor Kathy Hochul is also a board member of Cornell University, wants an independent investigation into the gang-rape lawsuit brought against the Ivy League school and the seven students accused of taking part. Today, former American Idol contestant Caleb Flynn found guilty of murdering his wife. Perjury trap fail. Former special counsel Jack Smith testifying before the Senate Judiciary Committee about his role investigating President Trump. A Republican senator tried to accuse him of perjury for not admitting to going to an NBA Hawks game in Atlanta until Smith had to explain he went to a college basketball game in Maryland with Caitlin Clark and the Iowa Hawkeyes. This is ABC News.
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8: Here's your K-Country forecast. Lows of aloft around 56. Tonight, under mainly clear skies, southeasterly winds around 5 miles per hour. Mainly clear skies. Tomorrow, daytime highs approaching 89. Lows dip down to about 63. Tomorrow night, partly cloudy skies. That's your local forecast update. I'm meteorologist Jennifer Wojcicki from the K-Country Weather Center. Currently, it's 64 degrees.
0: Looking for the best country songs? We've got them. We play them. The best country from then and now. 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

0: John Morgan, Kid Myself here inside the saloon. Hang out for Hudson Westbrook and Painted You Pretty. Also, he's finding reasons and running out of reasons to run, I should say. The great Rick Trevino, who is still playing quite a few shows, though he does stay in his home state of Texas quite often, just playing shows regionally. But every once in a while, he will travel outside the state to play a show when people want some of that 90s country. And Alan Jackson and Jimmy Buffett, it's 5 o'clock somewhere. Come on back.
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3: Here's your K-Country forecast. Lows of aloft around 56. Tonight, under mainly clear skies, southeasterly winds around 5 miles per hour. Mainly clear skies. Tomorrow, daytime high is approaching 89. Lows dip down to about 63. Tomorrow night, partly cloudy skies. That's your local forecast update. I'm meteorologist Jennifer Wojcicki from the K-Country Weather Center. Currently, it's 64 degrees.
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0: country am I in?
1: It doesn't matter. It's 5 o'clock somewhere.
0: It's always on 5 in Margaritaville, come to think of it.
1: Yeah, I heard that.
0: You've been there, haven't you?
1: Yes, sir.
0: I've seen your boat there.
1: I've been to Margaritaville a few times.
0: All right. Well, that's good.
1: Stumble my way back.
0: Okay. Well, we just want to make sure you can keep it between the navigational beacons.
1: Between the buoys. I got it.
0: All right. Well, it's 5 o'clock. Let's go somewhere.
1: I'm ready. Crank it up.
0: Let's get out of here.
1: I'm gone.

0: Hudson Westbrook painted you pretty here inside the saloon with music on the way from Keith Whitley. When you say nothing at all, we'll talk a little bit about Keith Whitley, not necessarily Keith, but his son, Jesse Keith Whitley. I read a very poignant post from him on social media the other day. Also, Morgan Wallen, Kenny Chesney, Sammy Kershaw. It's Full Hour of Country. Thanks for hanging out.
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2: Here's your K-Country forecast. Lows of aloft around 56. Tonight, under mainly clear skies, southeasterly winds around 5 miles per hour. Mainly clear skies. Tomorrow, daytime highs approaching 89. Lows dip down to about 63. Tomorrow night, partly cloudy skies. That's your local forecast update. I'm meteorologist Jennifer Wojcicki from the K-Country Weather Center. Right now, 61.
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0: It was a number one for country newcomer Stella Lefty. That is Boston. Luke Combs on the way with Days Like These. We carry on with the new number one song in the country this week from Kenny Chesney out of his brand new album on his very own record label. After years of having a recording contract with various management companies and such through Music City, Kenny Chesney, at this point in his career on his 21st studio album, now a member of the Country Music Hall of Fame, has decided to go out on his own, saying that he is looking forward to next year's summer tour. They will kick off in Tampa, as he does each and every year he plays stadiums. And he says, we'll be in town for a week. We rent the stadium out and we run through the show a couple of times a day before we kick it off.
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4: 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Always with current temperatures and the information you need when weather threatens. Always keeping you weather aware.
5: Here's your K-Country forecast. Lows of aloft around 56. Tonight, under mainly clear skies, southeasterly winds around 5 miles per hour. Mainly clear skies tomorrow. Daytime highs approaching 89. Lows dip down to about 63. Tomorrow night, partly cloudy skies. That's your local forecast update. I'm meteorologist Jennifer Wojcicki from the K-Country Weather Center. Right now, 61.
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0: That's Morgan Wallen. Been by now here inside the saloon. As we've been talking about, Morgan Wallen going to be featured in that upcoming GTA 6, that highly anticipated video game that so many people say might as well make it a national holiday, because so many people that are expected to buy and download this game, they say the economy is going to pause. How many people are going to be taking off several days just trying to play this game? Ella Langley on the way, Tracy Lawrence, John Party. It's Full Hour of Country next.
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1: ABC News, I'm Dave Packer. As AI technology insiders warn of doomsday threats, at the White House today, many tech titans signed an accord for what was described as self-policing for the industry. David Sachs of the President's Council of Advisors of Science and Technology.
2: This is not something that requires new legislation from Congress or some sort of new international agreement that could take years. This is something that was produced today.
1: Defense Secretary Pete Hegseth is set to announce tomorrow that the Pentagon will cut 20% of positions reserved for generals and admirals, doubling a reduction he ordered last year as part of a broader effort to shrink the military's senior ranks. That according to two U.S. officials. New York Governor Kathy Hochul calling for a new independent investigation into allegations of a group sexual assault at a Cornell University fraternity. Prosecutors had declined to bring charges in 2024, but the case is now being reconsidered amid renewed scrutiny. This is ABC News.
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8: Here's your K-Country forecast. Lows of aloft around 56. Tonight, under mainly clear skies, southeasterly winds around 5 miles per hour. Mainly clear skies tomorrow. Daytime highs approaching 89. Lows dip down to about 63. Tomorrow night, partly cloudy skies. That's your local forecast update. I'm meteorologist Jennifer Wojcicki from the K-Country Weather Center. Right now, 61.
0: Looking for the best country songs? We've got them. We play them. The best country from then and now. 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

0: That's Kane Brown and Woman. I love it here inside the saloon. L.O. Langley on the way with Love and Life again. Tracy Lawrence and Can't Break It to My Heart. And John Party, we get a little dirt on my boots.
1: 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Participants can only win one contest prize per person every 30 days. Winners must appear in person with proper positive legal identification to claim any prize. Monday through Friday, excluding holidays, within 30 days or the prize will be forfeited. Prizes will not be mailed or delivered. Any winners under the age of 18 must be accompanied by a parent or legal guardian. No trade or cash equivalent will be awarded for any contest prize. Any person or persons found to be in violation of these contest rules before, during, or after the respective contest or giveaway will be disqualified and will not be eligible for further contests or giveaways.
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0: Langley and Lovin' Life again here inside RC's Social Saloon out of her latest album, Dandelion. Lainey Wilson and John Mayer on the way. Low Cash with their very first number one, I believe. No, their very first number one was I Love This Life, but they had a big old hit with I Know Somebody. And Don't Let Our Love Start Slipping Away. The great Vince Gill coming up next.
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2: 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Always keeping you weather aware.
3: Here's your K-Country forecast. Lows level off around 56. Tonight, under mainly clear skies, southeasterly winds around 5 miles per hour. Mainly clear skies. Tomorrow, daytime highs approaching 89. Lows dip down to about 63. Tomorrow night, partly cloudy skies. That's your local forecast update. I'm meteorologist Jennifer Wojcicki from the K-Country Weather Center. Right now, it's 59 degrees.
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0: Lainey Wilson, John Mayer, phone keys, wallet here inside the saloon with Full Hour of Country. 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
1: You crank it and the beat just moves you right down the hallway. Why not? It doesn't hurt anyone. But listening too long and too loud can actually hurt your hearing. 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
1: ABC News, I'm Dave Packard. President Trump holding a high-profile meeting with some of the biggest names in the tech industry. The meeting comes as the nation's AI chiefs are issuing dire warnings and calling for a slowdown in AI development before it poses a serious threat to humanity. The president saying there'll be no regulation, that the leaders have agreed to self-police the technology. David Sacks, co-chair of the President's Council of Advisors in Science and Technology.
2: I think this is a new level of transparency and accountability from these companies, and I think, importantly, they're doing it immediately.
1: Former American Idol contestant Caleb Flynn has been found guilty of murdering his wife in Ohio. Prosecutors accused Flynn of shooting Ashley Flynn and staging the scene to look like a break-in. Deliberations less than 3 hours. He faces life in prison without parole. A massive cyber attack at the FBI. Hackers stealing personal data on potentially tens of thousands of employees. This is ABC News.
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5: Here's your K-Country forecast. Lows dip down to about 56. Overnight, under mainly clear skies, southeasterly winds around 5 miles per hour. Daytime highs approaching 89. Wednesday, mainly clear skies. Lows level off around 63. Wednesday night, partly cloudy skies. That's your local forecast update. I'm meteorologist Jennifer Wojcicki from the K-Country Weather Center. Currently, 59.
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0: Say so. There's Say So, Dan and Shay, Charlie, Derek. I think we're going to have some fun with this one here tonight, and we'll put together a list of do's and don'ts for fall and Halloween. We started this list last night. Man, everybody was calling and texting in, and so I said, well, you know what? We had so much fun with that last night. Let's see if we can't get this do a part two on this one. So I want to hear your do's and your don'ts for Halloween and fall, if you got any to add to the list here tonight. I got some great music to add to our playlist here tonight. Brooks and Dunn and A Brand New Man. Carrie just called and asked me to put that on. I'm about to, too. Coming up next.
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0: Turn this truck around. Jordan Davis, Charlie Derrick. This is going to be fun tonight. Sandra just texted me with her do's and don'ts for Halloween. She said, do dress up. So when the kids come trick-or-treat to your house, you'll look cool. And the kids really like that a lot. You'll have more fun, too, she says. She said, don't give a kid grief. If you got an older kid showing up at your house, you want to trick or treat. If they're in a costume, give them a Reese's cup. A lot of people think that it's just for little kids, but Sandra doesn't think so. So that's on her don't list. So if you got anything to add to the list tonight, we're gonna be messing with that all night long. Also, gonna be playing some great music all night long too, like Diamond Rio. Imagine that. I hadn't heard that in a long time. Stick around. It's coming up next.
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5: Here's your K-Country forecast. Lows dip down to about 56 overnight under mainly clear skies, southeasterly winds around 5 miles per hour. Daytime highs approaching 89 Wednesday, mainly clear skies. Lows level off around 63 Wednesday night, partly cloudy skies. That's your local forecast update. I'm meteorologist Jennifer Wojcicki from the K-Country Weather Center. Currently 59.
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0: I tell you what, that song's been at the top of the charts for a long time. It's not like Ella Langley's Choosing Texas, but it ain't far behind. Zach Top, everybody loves that thing, South of Sanity. Charlie Derrick, everybody used to love Sawyer Brown when they were around doing great songs like Some Girls Do. Some girls might not like me, but some girls do. Stick around. That's coming up here next.
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1: ABC News, I'm Dave Packer. Tech leaders meeting with President Trump Tuesday discussing AI amid warnings to slow down development before it poses a serious threat to humanity. After the meeting, the president claiming AI companies will be responsible for self-policing.
2: I believe they're going to be used for the good, and when they're not, we're going to be able to nab them. But there's going to be a tremendous self-policing aspect.
1: New York Governor Kathy Hochul is calling for an independent review of Cornell University's response to allegations of a sexual assault involving a former student. The move comes as prosecutors reopen their investigation into the alleged 2024 incident at a fraternity house. The Pentagon is planning to cut one-fifth of its positions for generals and admirals. Defense Secretary Pete Hegseth is expected to announce the move Wednesday. Tens of thousands of current and former FBI agents and employees have been given an urgent warning following a massive hack targeting the FBI's employment website. This is ABC News.
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3: Here's your K-Country forecast. Lows of aloft around 56. Overnight, under partly cloudy skies, southeasterly winds around 5 miles per hour. Daytime highs approaching 89. Wednesday, mainly sunny skies. Lows of aloft around 63. Wednesday night, partly cloudy skies. That's your local forecast update. I'm meteorologist Jennifer Wojcicki from the K-Country Weather Center. Right now, 59.
4: 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We've got them. We play them. The best country from then and now. 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

That song still cracks me up. Say, hey, let me come over here. Let me check you for ticks. Brad Paisley here with the Child and Derek Show, kicking off hour two of the show here tonight. Got some Jason Aldean and Ella coming up here next. But right now, here's one from Mindy McCready and 10,000 Angels.

0: Lord Elena and Chase Matthew and All My Exes, Charlie Derrick. I think everybody would agree that if you got a song like Alan Jackson, Living on Love, you just tell the DJ, just hush and play it. So that's exactly what, I'm going to do. Stick around, y'all. It's coming up next.
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4: Here's your K-Country forecast. Lows of aloft around 56. Overnight, under partly cloudy skies, southeasterly winds around 5 miles per hour. Daytime highs approaching 89. Wednesday, mainly sunny skies. Lows of aloft around 63. Wednesday night, partly cloudy skies. That's your local forecast update. I'm meteorologist Jennifer Wojcicki from the K-Country Weather Center. Right now, 59.
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0: Yeah, maybe I am. You know, I'm not as drunk as you think I... Well, I'm not as sink as you drunk I am is the actual title of the song. It's Riley here with Charlie. You remember the first time you ever heard the Eagles do Take It Easy? I was working at a radio station in Tulsa, and Tulsa, Oklahoma, and I don't know where I was going, but I was in the car, and I was listening. It was AM radio at the time, you know, how long ago it was. And I remember hearing that that first guitar strum, and I was thinking, man, what is that? And then I heard them, you know, take off with it and stuff. But isn't that amazing? How many years? 50 years? 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He's coming up next. 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
1: ABC News, I'm Dave Packer. President Trump said the tech leaders he met with at the White House on Tuesday had signed a constitution to police themselves. This amid dire warnings from artificial intelligence leaders about the technology. ABC's Elizabeth Schulze.
2: The president basically said these companies are going to continue to self-regulate. They're going to police themselves and live up to a moral code to do the right thing if they notice that their technology is going astray. If they see cases, for example, like we've seen in recent weeks where AI agents go rogue or seem to not be aligned with what humans want them to do.
1: Defense Secretary Pete Hegseth targeting the military senior ranks for another round of cuts. The new plan, expected to be announced Wednesday, would eliminate 20% of positions for generals and admirals. Florida Thursday night carrying its 16th execution of the year. And Wednesday, Tennessee expected to conduct the state's first execution of a woman in more than 200 years. This is ABC News.
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9: Here's your K-Country forecast. Lows of aloft around 56. Overnight, under partly cloudy skies, southeasterly winds around 5 miles per hour. Daytime highs approaching 89. Wednesday, mainly sunny skies. Lows of aloft around 63, Wednesday night, partly cloudy skies. That's your local forecast update. I'm meteorologist Jennifer Wojcicki from the K-Country Weather Center. Right now, it's 57 degrees.
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0: Yeah, gonna have to rethink some things. You know, you see her, man, you say, whoa, hang on just a second. Luke Combs, one of his new ones here with the Charlie Derrick Show. Got a request for a Shania song, and it was one of those requests. Sarah asked me, she said, look, just put on any Shania Twain. So I get to pick it, and I was looking through, and, you know, Shania has so many good ones. But the one that I picked, I hadn't heard in a long time. Maybe you hadn't either. It's a great song. You'll recognize it immediately. It's You Win My Love is the one I picked for Sarah. So about to play it. You like Shania as much as we do. Stick around because she's on the way.
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4: Here's your K-Country forecast. Lows of aloft around 56. Overnight, under partly cloudy skies, southeasterly winds around 5 miles per hour. Daytime highs approaching 89. Wednesday, mainly sunny skies. Lows of aloft around 63. Wednesday night, partly cloudy skies. That's your local forecast update. I'm meteorologist Jennifer Wojcicki from the K-Country Weather Center. Currently 55.
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0: Get to drinking. Zach John King, Charlie Derrick, the saddest song that Brooks and Dunn ever did. You know, they did a lot of, you know, sad breakup songs and stuff. None better, though, than the one I'm about to play. I don't think, anyway. Stick around, you'll hear it.
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1: ABC News, I'm Dave Packer. Tech leaders meeting with President Trump Tuesday discussing AI amid warnings to slow down development before it poses a serious threat to humanity. After the meeting, the president claiming AI companies will be responsible for self-policing.
2: I believe they're going to be used for the good, and when they're not, we're going to be able to nab them. But there's going to be a tremendous self-policing aspect.
1: New York Governor Kathy Hochul is calling for an independent review of Cornell University's response to allegations of a sexual assault involving a former student. The move comes as prosecutors reopen their investigation into the alleged 2024 incident at a fraternity house. The Pentagon is planning to cut one-fifth of its positions for generals and admirals. Defense Secretary Pete Hegseth is expected to announce the move Wednesday. Tens of thousands of current and former FBI agents and employees have been given an urgent warning following a massive hack targeting the FBI's employment website. This is ABC News.
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9: Here's your K-Country forecast. Lows level off around 55 overnight under partly cloudy skies. Winds out of the southeast around 5 miles per hour. Mainly sunny Wednesday. High temperatures reach up to 89. Lows level off around 63 Wednesday night, partly cloudy skies. That's your local forecast update. I'm meteorologist Jennifer Wojcicki from the K-Country Weather Center. Currently, it's 55 degrees.
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0: Here's Painted You Pretty, Hudson Westbrook, Charlie Derrick. You know, I started not to tell y'all that I'm old enough to remember the original version of this song we're about to hear from Alan Jackson. I mean, the Alan Jackson version of this song goes way back. I mean, you say, yeah, I remember that one from Alan Jackson. You're already old then. But if you remember the Jim Ed Brown version of the song, then you, geez Louise, man, you're ancient like I am. But both good songs. Alan's about to do his version of it. Pop a top coming up next.
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0: Yeah, don't tell on me. It's Jason Aldean and Charlie Derrick. Stella Lefty's on the way. We've got some Luke Bryan and Hank Jr. and Stella Lefty's Boston song on the way. I'm just learning tonight that she, you want to sound smart tonight, you can tell all your friends, all her friends advised her not to go country. Because they told her, they said, you're not country. I mean, you're not from the South. You're not country. I mean, not that you got to be from the South. I mean, but that's what her friends and a lot of the professional people were telling her. Said, no, don't go country. That's going to be a mistake if you do. And she said, no, I think we'll go ahead and do it. And that's when she did Boston and added the steel guitar to it and everything and got a great song. Everybody loves it. But she's coming up here next. Stella Lefty in Boston.
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2: 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Always keeping you weather aware.
3: Here's your K-Country forecast. Partly cloudy skies overnight with lows around 56. Southeasterly winds around 5 miles per hour. Sunshine mixed with clouds at times Wednesday. Highs level off around 88. Lows around 63 Wednesday night, mainly clear skies. That's your local forecast update. I'm meteorologist Jennifer Wojcicki from the K-Country Weather Center. Right now, it's 59 degrees.
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0: Yeah, yeah. Did you hear that story a couple of minutes ago? I was telling it about her. All her friends told her, said, don't go country. Don't, you know, because they knew she had that song. And, you know, I guess she could have made a pop version or a country version of it. And all her friends and a lot of the professional people in her life at the time were telling her, no, don't do that. You're not country. Everybody's going to see right through you. You're not country. But she said, no, I think this is a good country song. So, yeah, and of course, kind of one of those the rest is history kind of thing. She got a big hit song with it. But you ever get advice from your friends, you know, and they're just sure the advice they're giving you is the best advice, but it's bad. Nothing coming to my mind, but I'm sure if I thought about it for a minute, I'd come up with something. But I ain't going to have to think about it for too long to say this is one of my favorite songs from Lee Bryce, One Them Girls, coming up next.
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1: 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I'm

0: Night carrying its 16th execution of the year. And Wednesday, Tennessee expected to conduct the state's first execution of a woman in more than 200 years. This is ABC News.
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6: 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Always keeping you weather aware.
7: Here's your K-Country forecast. Partly cloudy skies overnight with lows around 56. Southeasterly winds around 5 miles per hour. Sunshine mixed with clouds at times Wednesday. Highs level off around 88. Lows around 63, Wednesday night, mainly clear skies. That's your local forecast update. I'm meteorologist Jennifer Wojcicki from the K-Country Weather Center. Right now, 57.
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0: Yeah, a lot of times you don't know. Do I keep trying, or, you know, do you, like Morgan is singing about there, you know, if it was going to happen, it would have happened. It would have been by now. If it was going to be, it would have been by now. You know, that's a tough one to call sometimes. Great song, though, huh? Morgan Wallen, his new one, Charlie Derrick, Only in America. Great Brooks and Dunn song. Just got a request for it. Also got some Ella Langley and Love and Life Again. Stick around. You like that good music like the rest of us do. About to play them both coming up next.
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2: 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Always keeping you weather aware.
3: Here's your K-Country forecast. Partly cloudy skies overnight with lows around 56. Southeasterly winds around 5 miles per hour. Sunshine mixed with clouds at times Wednesday. Highs level off around 88. Lows around 63 Wednesday night, mainly clear skies. That's your local forecast update. I'm meteorologist Jennifer Wojcicki from the K-Country Weather Center. Right now, 57.
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0: Love and Life again. Ella Langley, Charlie Derrick. So what do you do? I ain't going to say this happened to me, but you know it did. And that's how, that was the reason I'm talking about it. But you go out after, like, we were messing around, and you go out, there's a bunch of us. We all went out. And when somebody gets ready to leave for everybody else, they leave money, you know, for their portion of the bill, and they give it to you, and it's never enough. And you know it's not enough when they're handing it to you. You know, you're not including your beer, and all you're including is those fresh fries, you know, so it's not enough. What do you do? Do you just say, well, that's the price of messing with the guy, that guy, or do you say something to him? Honey, y'all, that ever happened to y'all? Yeah. What do you do when it does happen, do you?
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0: partly cloudy skies overnight with lows around 56. Southeasterly winds around 5 miles per hour. Sunshine mixed with clouds at times Wednesday. Highs level off around 88. Lows around 63 Wednesday night, mainly clear skies. That's your local forecast update. I'm meteorologist Jennifer Wojcicki from the K-Country Weather Center. Right now, it's 55 degrees.
1: 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We've got them. We play them. 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

Martina McBride, one of the best from her, My Baby Loves Me. Charlie Derrick got Lainey's new song coming up here next. But right now, here's the Randy Houser Band.

0: his phone keys wallet. It's Lainey Wilson, Charlie Derrick. So we're putting together last night, where it was kind of a continued thing from the show last night, putting together a list of things, do's and don'ts for Halloween. My friend Morgan put together this list, and she says one of her main do's, make sure you dress up. You know, for the kids that are going to come by your house, put on a costume for the kids, you know, when you're handing out candy. And even though you're not going out, you're staying home for the kids, you still, you know, when you open the door and they say, trick or treat, you know, they get a real treat out of it. And so do that. And she said, don't turn an older kid away. If you see, you know, a lot of people think Halloween is just for little kids. Morgan says that's on her don't list. You know, you got a 15-year-old kid. If they've gone to the effort to put on something, you know, costume and ask for a Reese's cup, give it to them.
1: 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Participants can only win one contest prize per person every 30 days. Winners must appear in person with proper positive legal identification to claim any prize. Monday through Friday, excluding holidays, within 30 days or the prize will be forfeited. Prizes will not be mailed or delivered. Any winners under the age of 18 must be accompanied by a parent or legal guardian. No trade or cash equivalent will be awarded for any contest prize. Any person or persons found to be in violation of these contest rules before, during, or after the respective contest or giveaway will be disqualified and will not be eligible for further contests or giveaways.
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0: Here's Ride, Ride, Ride, George Burge and Luke Bryan, Charlie Derrick. What do you say to the girl or the guy who broke up with you? And they were saying, oh, yo, you're terrible. You never were a good girlfriend, never were a good boyfriend. And then they come crawling back to you. What do you say to them? I'll tell you what you say to them. You say, here's a quarter. Not that you need a quarter anymore. But here's a quarter. Call somebody who cares. Is there a better burn than that? Travis Tritt's great song, too, coming up next.
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9: Here's your K-Country forecast. Partly cloudy skies overnight with lows around 56. Southeasterly winds around 5 miles per hour. Sunshine mixed with clouds at times Wednesday. Highs level off around 88. Lows around 63 Wednesday night, mainly clear skies. That's your local forecast update. I'm meteorologist Jennifer Wojcicki from the K-Country Weather Center. Right now, it's 55 degrees.
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1: K-Country 105.7. You know, I always talk about the power of Way to Go Wednesday, giving compliments, you know, every chance you get. The power of a compliment is really strong. I got proof, too. My friend, I had seen Lindsay a couple weeks, and I saw her late yesterday afternoon, and she looked pretty, and so I told her. And she started crying. And I thought, oh, Lord, what have I done? And she just came over, gave me a hug, and she said, Charlie, you have no idea how much I needed that. And, you know, it was just a simple little compliment, but it meant a lot to her. So you're running Somebody Deserves a Way to Go Wednesday shout-out today. Go ahead and give it to him, will you? Hey, that's going to do it for me. I got to pack them up, shine it on out here, make some room for Austin and the Morning Buzz. 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

was Eric Church, a hell of a view, right here on the Morning Buzz on K-Country 105.7. Austin Armstrong tagging along with you this Wednesday morning. And, of course, welcome in to the Morning Buzz here on K-Country 105.7. Coming up here in the Morning Buzz, well, if you're new and you don't know anything about it, let me tell you about it. Lots of great country music from then and now. Of course, we'll talk about all the happenings in and around the community. We'll also give you the chance to win some great prizes as well. Your chance to win some fun things through birthdays and anniversaries. 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Your chance to win tickets to Holiday World in Santa Claus, Indiana. That's coming up a little later this morning, as well as the Grand Ole Opry Brain Teaser of the Week. 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Welcome in to another edition of the Morning Buzz.

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1: Happy Wednesday, South Central Kentucky. Austin Armstrong tagging along with you this hump day morning. That's right. We're at the midpoint of the work week. Just got to get through today. We're on that downhill incline into the weekend. Woo! I'm excited about it. And yes, it is Wednesday, and I'm already looking forward to another weekend. The time, 5:27 a.m. Central, 6:27 a.m. Eastern. Time, 55 degrees, mostly fair here in South Central. And of course, today, mostly sunny, high near 88. Going to be a little warmer today. Tonight, partly cloudy, low near 64. Coming up next hour at your K-Country Sports Minute. Also, your first look at the Grand Ole Opry Brain Teaser of the Week. Your chance to win those tickets to the legendary Grand Ole Opry. That's coming up next hour. After the break, more great country music heading your way.
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6: Here's your K-Country forecast. Lots of sunshine today with daytime highs approaching 88. Winds out of the south, 5 to 10 miles per hour. Mainly clear skies again. Tonight, lows level off around 63. Lots of sunshine tomorrow. Daytime highs approaching 92. That's your local forecast update. I'm meteorologist Jennifer Wojcicki from the K-Country Weather Center. Currently, it's 55 degrees.
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Keith Urban, Somewhere in My Car, right here on the Morning Buzz on K Country 105.7, brought to you by the wonderful folks at Long Hunters Coffee and Tea, United Citizens Bank, Dual Broadband, and Auto Smart in Camelsville. Stick around, coming up in just a little over 6 minutes, going to talk about what day today is. That's coming up soon. Another

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3: 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And, of course, don't forget birthdays, anniversaries. Text them in, call them in, 270-789-1464. And I said we were going to talk about National Day of Love today. Well, hey, it is. It's National Love People Day, and honestly, hey, I think we all could use a little more of that. It doesn't have to be anything big. Give somebody a compliment. Check on a friend you haven't talked to in a while. Hold the door open for somebody, or just be a little bit more patient with somebody today. Hey, you never really know what somebody else is going through, and hey, sometimes a small act of kindness can completely change somebody's day. So, if you've never heard the end of a show here, well, I've ended them the same way for many years now, whether I'm here or at another place doing another broadcast. And, well, it's pretty simple. Love yourself. Love each other. Have a fantastic rest of the day. And, well, today on National Love People Day, I think that rings a little extra, too. So get out there. Love yourself. Love each other. And, hey, have a great Wednesday, all right?
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Strawberry Wine, wrapping up the first hour, the Morning Buzz here on K Country 105.7. Stick around, more fun on the way. Top of the hour, your ABC News, followed by your local news. We'll also be taking a look at the Edward Jones Stock Market Report, as well as the K Country Sports Minute. And the first clue of the Grand Ole Opry Brain Teaser of the Week, presented by JRR Motor Sales. It's all coming up in hour two of the Morning Buzz. Stick around. If you can't, though, hey, I get it. You're busy. You got to head out of here. Have a fantastic rest of the Wednesday. I'll catch you later, all right?

Little Texas, life goes on. Right here on the Morning Buzz on K-Country 105.7. Austin Armstrong tagging along with you this Wednesday morning. And welcome in to another hour of the Morning Buzz. Coming up this hour, your K-Country Sportsman. Also, we'll take a look at clue number one to the Grand Ole Opry Brain Teaser of the Week. We'll look at some happenings in and around the community. Also, we'll get a look at the K-Country Ag Report brought to you by the wonderful folks over there at Green County FFA. And, well, plenty more great country music, more fun, and everything you need to get you through this Wednesday morning. Strap in, get ready, pour up another cup of Joe. Hey, let's do it together. Let's tackle this Wednesday. Kenny Chesney, Carry On.

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1: This is Ty Bonta, the Vice President of Greene County FFA, and this is your K Country 1057 Ag Report. On Wednesday, September 23rd, the Campbellsville Bluegrass Stockyard sold 432 head compared to the 171 last week, with feeder prices being steady to slightly higher in some weights as compared to last week. Steers, large and mediums, ones and twos, sold at the following. 400 weights averaged $4.43, 500 weights averaged $3.70, 600 weights averaged $3.74. Heifers, large and mediums, ones and twos, sold at the following. 400 weights averaged $3.69, 500 weights averaged $3.36, 600 weights averaged $3.11. Breaker cows, two head ranging at $1.35 to $1.50 per pound. Boner cows, five head ranging at $1.30 to $1.40 per pound. Lean cows, seven head ranging at $1.20 to $1.31 per pound. One slaughter bull at $1.80. They also had one head of replacement cattle. Raw milk class through future prices on Friday closed at 15.07 per hundred weight, which was down from last week. Green River Grain Report on Friday. Corn was up at $4.42 per bushel. Soybeans was also up at $10.04 per bushel. Wheat was down at $4.66 per bushel. Greene County Ag News. The Farmers Market on Greene River at the Greene County Cattlemen's Expo Center every Thursday from 3 to 5:30. They had many new vendors with great products. Go by and check out what they have to offer. They also have a Facebook page that shows what has been there the last few weeks. Thank you for listening, and if you ate today, be sure to thank a farmer. This has been your K Country 1057 Ag Report. I'm Ty Bonta with the Greene County FFA.
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0: That was Riley Green, Think As You Drunk, right here on the Morning Buzz on K-Country 105.7. Austin Armstrong tagging along with you this Wednesday morning. The time is 6:28 a.m. Central, 7:28 a.m. Eastern time, and it is time for your K-Country Sports Minute right here on WGRK as we take a look at all things Greene County Athletics as well as some happenings around the horn. And, of course, today, varsity boys golf action happening for the Dragons. Do want to let you know the JV game that was supposed to be held today at home for the girls' soccer team, that has been canceled. Coming up tomorrow, some big games tomorrow, Thursday. We're going to be taking a part in some road games and some home games. On the road, varsity girls volleyball at Marion County taking on the Lady Knights, 8 p.m. first serve over there local time. Varsity girls soccer, Lady Dragons at John Hardin High School, 8:45 local time for the first kick there. And of course, join us for the Thursday evening special. It's Greene County High School of Football taking on Metcalf County High School at home. That matchup, it's going to be a big one you don't want to miss out on. Kickoff set for 7 p.m. local time, central time. That, again, is going to be Greene County taking on Metcalf County coming up tomorrow. That is right, a Thursday evening game. If you can't make it out there, well, we got you covered. You can tune into the game. The pregame coverage is going to kick off at 6:30 p.m. central time, right here on K-Country 105.7. 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Again, pregame coverage at 6:30, kickoff at 7 p.m. Central Time. The Dragons taking on Metcalf County High School. Taking a look around the horn where all the teams are going to be in week number 7 of Kentucky High School of Football. Like I said, Greene County taking on Metcalf County at home on Thursday tomorrow. Taylor County on the road on a Friday, taking on Nelson County High School, looking to back bounce back from a loss to E-Town in week 6. The Eagles also looking to bounce back from a tough loss against Bethlehem on the road. They'll be hosting Monroe County High School tomorrow. They'll also have a Thursday evening game. On Friday, Adair County going to be hosting a big matchup against Hart County. That one's going to kick off around 7 p.m. local time at Adair County. LaRue County, they are on the road. Nope, they are at home this week on Friday hosting Edmondson County High School. And as I said, Hart County is going to be on the road taking on Adair County at third place coming up on Friday. That's a look at your K-Country Sports Minute.
1: It's the last day of September, Kentucky. That means we're in the thick of college football season, right? How are you? I'm Scott Fitzgerald. Let's talk to Cats. The 24th-ranked Kentucky squad is back to work today in Lexington as they prepare to take their newly earned national ranking on the road and visit South Carolina. Kentucky is 3-1 after wins over South Carolina and South Alabama. And quarterback Kenny Minchie, well, he's completed nearly 68% of his passes with 8 touchdowns and just 1 interception. South Carolina, however, comes in at 2-2 coming off that 49-18 loss to Alabama. Gamecocks will also be without defensive standout Dylan Stewart. He's been suspended for punching an Alabama player. But don't tell head coach Will Stein that.
2: It really doesn't do anything to us. You know, we control what we can. And Shane's got to take care of his team just like I got to take care of mine. So we're excited to play them. Regardless who's on the field.
1: On to the Cincinnati Bengals now. This was Coach Zach Taylor after Monday's practice.
3: Do you anticipate sticking with Keyshawn Williams, or is that
4: we'll see. We'll see what we decide to do there. I'm not at that decision today on exactly what that's going to look like, but that's a conversation we'll have.
1: Now, the Bengals are shaking up their roster after a costly mistake in Sunday's loss to Pittsburgh. They released return specialist Keyshawn Williams after his muff punt in the fourth quarter helped the Steelers tie the game at 27 before Pittsburgh eventually won. To add depth to the offense, the Bengals are bringing back wide receiver Mitchell Tinsley, signing Muff Houston's practice squad. The Bengals at 2-1 are turning their attention to Sunday's home matchup with Jacksonville. And one of horse racing's biggest names is coming back to the saddle at Keeneland. Jockey Irad Ortiz Jr. will return Friday after missing 55 days with a left foot and ankle injury that suffered in a pre-race incident at Saratoga. Ortiz is scheduled to ride 7 horses on Friday's card, including Nakatomi in the Phoenix Stakes and Monique Involle in the Jessamine Stakes. Ortiz is, of course, one of the sport's leading riders and has been working horses in preparation for his return. That's a look at your midweek in sports. Kentucky, make it a great day. I'm Scott Fitzgerald.
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1: This is Scott Fitzgerald. 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
6: Taking a look at your local obituaries, Janet White Pickett, age 93 of Greensburg, passed away Tuesday at Campbellsville Nursing and Rehab. The funeral service will be conducted at 11 a.m. Central Time Saturday at the Coward and Parrott Funeral Home, with burial to follow in the Greensburg Cemetery. Visitation is requested from 4 till 8 p.m. Central Time Friday at the funeral home and after 7 a.m. Saturday until time of the service. Donations are requested to the Global Methodist Church Building Fund or American Legion Auxiliary Children and Youth. This has been the obituary of Janet White Pickett. Howard Dobson Sr., 93 of Campbellsville, passed away September the 26th in Campbellsville. Visitation will be conducted from 5 to 8 p.m. Friday, October the 2nd, at Parrott and Ramsey Funeral Home in Campbellsville. The funeral service will be conducted at 11 a.m. Saturday, October the 3rd, at Parrott and Ramsey Funeral Home, with burial in the Brookside Cemetery. Expressions of sympathy requested to be donations to the Crusade for Children and may be made at Parrott and Ramsey Funeral Home. This has been the obituary of Howard Dobson Sr. Joshua Lee Stearman, age 31 of Greensburg, passed away Sunday in Greensburg. The funeral service will be conducted at 12 noon Central Time Friday at the Coward and Parrott Funeral Home, with burial to follow in the Maple Hill Cemetery. Visitation is requested after 10 a.m. Central Time Friday at the funeral home until time of the service. Donations are requested to the Family Burial Fund. This has been the obituary of Joshua Lee Stearman. Luther Nelson Veach, age 71 of Campbellsville, passed away Monday at the Taylor Regional Hospital. The family chose cremation. There will be no public services. L.R. Petty Funeral Home is in charge of arrangements. This has been the obituary of Luther Nelson Veach. Brenda Faye Ashley, age 65 of Campbellsville, passed away Friday at the Taylor Regional Hospital. Cremation was chosen and no services are scheduled at this time. L.R. Petty Funeral Home in charge of arrangements. This has been the obituary of Brenda Faye Ashley. Brenda Clark Carranz, age 76 of Greene County, passed away Saturday, September the 26th at Taylor Regional Hospital. The funeral service will be conducted at 2 p.m. Eastern Time Wednesday at Foster Toller Curry Funeral Home in Greensburg. Burial will follow in the Hayes Cemetery in the Ebenezer community of Greene County. Visitation will be Wednesday from 11 a.m. until 2 p.m. Eastern Time at Foster Toller Curry Funeral Home. This has been the obituary of Brenda Clark Carranz. Fork Media, Campbellsville, and Greensburg send our condolences to the families and to all who have recently lost a loved one.
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7: Here's your K-Country forecast. Lots of sunshine today, with daytime highs approaching 88. Winds out of the south, 5 to 10 miles per hour. Mainly clear skies again tonight, lows level off around 63. Lots of sunshine tomorrow, daytime highs approaching 92. That's your local forecast update. I'm meteorologist Jennifer Wojcicki from the K-Country Weather Center. Currently, it's 55 degrees.
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4: 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Every Wednesday, Thursday, and Friday, we give you a bunch of clues. All those clues pointing to an artist coming soon to the Grand Ole Opry. All you have to do is figure out who my clues are talking about, able to do so, and you'll be entered in for your chance to win a set of tickets to the Grand Ole Opry. Not just any set of tickets. I'm talking two tickets to a show of your choice to the legendary Grand Ole Opry. It's clue number one to the Grand Ole Opry Brain Teaser of the Week. This artist has written or co-written 31 number one singles, including Luke Bryan's number one hit, I Don't Want This Night to End, and Blake Shelton's Honeybee. Again, this artist has written or co-written 31 number one singles, including Luke Bryan's number one hit, I Don't Want This Night to End, and Blake Shelton's Honeybee. Austin's extra hint of the day, the initials of the artist, R-A. R-A. You know who I'm talking about? Yeah, you know who I'm talking about. Go ahead, take a shot at it. Text it in, 270-789-1464. And, of course, good luck.

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0: reminded to watch for deer on Kentucky roadways. Team Kentucky says Kentucky recorded 3,411 deer-related crashes in 2025, the highest total in 7 years. State officials say deer activity increases during the fall, particularly from October through December as mating season begins. Drivers are encouraged to stay alert, especially around dawn and dusk. Slow down in areas where deer are active, eliminate distractions, and always wear a seatbelt. Officials also say drivers should watch for additional deer after spotting one, since deer often travel in groups. And if a deer enters the roadway, drivers are advised not to swerve, since that can lead to a more serious crash. For more details on stories like these and more, be sure to check out our websites, myq104.com, kcountry1057.com, and wtcoradio.com.
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0: 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Always with current temperatures and the information you need when weather threatens. Always keeping you weather aware.
2: Here's your K-Country forecast. Lots of sunshine today with daytime highs approaching 88. Winds out of the south, 5 to 10 miles per hour. Mainly clear skies again tonight. Lows level off around 63. Lots of sunshine tomorrow. Daytime highs approaching 92. That's your local forecast update. I'm meteorologist Jennifer Wojcicki from the K-Country Weather Center. Currently, it's 55 degrees.
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The man, the myth, the legend, Toby Keith. Wish I didn't know now. Right here on the Morning Buzz on K-Country 105.7. Austin Armstrong tagging along with you this Wednesday morning. And, of course, welcome in to another hour of the Morning Buzz. This time it is 7:11 a.m. Central, 8:11 a.m. Eastern time. And currently 55 degrees, mostly fair here in South Central. And, of course, coming up this hour, we'll take a look at Austin question of the week, your chance to win tickets to a Holiday World in Santa Claus, Indiana. I'll get you the details on the Grand Ole Opry brain teaser of the week. Clue number one, we've already done it. I'll get you the details on where you can find it. And of course, it's presented by the wonderful folks at JRR Motor Sales. And of course, this hour, the Morning Buzz, brought to you by our wonderful sponsors. That's our friends at Duo Broadband, AutoSmart, United Citizens Bank, and Long Hunters Coffee and Tea. Let's get ready. It's another hour of the Morning Buzz, right here on K-Country.

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Zach Brown Band, Jump Right In, right here on the Morning Buzz on K-Country 105.7. 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But now, George Strait, check yes or no. It's

0: And anniversaries here in the Morning Buzz on K-Country 105.7. 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And, of course, the daily birthday winner today. You're going to walk away with that Tavern 4 appetizer from Tavern on the Square. And on a Friday, two lucky listeners celebrate a birthday throughout the week will win some sweet prizes. One of them an ice cream cake from Dairy Queen, a Grill and Chill. The other are going to walk away with a $20 gift card to Poof a Freeze Dried Treat. And, of course, don't forget, our lucky couple of the week, they'll walk away with a free lunch for two at Colton Steakhouse and Grill in Camelsville. Let's go ahead and get to it today. We started off with a big old happy birthday going out to Miss Sarah Burris. Happy birthday, Miss Sarah. Hope you have a fantastic birthday. Hope it is the best one yet. Terry Gooden also celebrating that birthday today. Happy birthday, Terry. Hope it is a fantastic birthday. David Breeding celebrating that birthday today as well. That one's from the family with lots of love. Happy birthday, Mr. Breeding. Hope you have a fantastic day. Tanya Howard celebrating that birthday today. Happy birthday, Miss Tanya. Hope you have a fantastic birthday. Carla Nelson celebrating a birthday. That one's from the family with lots of love. Happy birthday, Miss Nelson. Hope you have a great birthday. Greg Whitlow, my man, celebrating a birthday today. Happy birthday, Greg. Hope it is a great one. Brother Judy Coomer celebrating that birthday. Happy birthday, Miss Judy. Hope you have a great one. And last but not least, Kathy Tartar celebrating that birthday today as well. Happy birthday, Kathy. Hope you have a great one. We'll drop all those names into the prize box. We give it a big old shake. We stir it up. We draw out the winner. And we say congratulations to Carla Nelson. Congratulations and happy birthday going out to Miss Carla Nelson. Carla, stop by the station and we'll get you hooked up with your Tavern 4 appetizer from Tavern on the Square. Again, we say happy birthday and congratulations going out to Miss Carla Nelson. If you didn't win today, do not worry, do not fear. Come back on Friday. You'll have the chance to win those weekly prizes. And of course, celebrating a birthday or anniversary throughout the week or over the weekend, hey, we'd love to celebrate with you. You can text it in at any time at 270-789-1464. 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And, of course, don't forget birthdays and anniversaries. They're brought to you by our wonderful sponsors. That's our friends over at Tavern on the Square, Colton Steakhouse and Grill, Dairy Queen, a Grill and Chill, and Poof, a Freeze-Dried Treats.
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7: Taking a look at your local obituaries, Janet White Pickett, age 93 of Greensburg, passed away Tuesday at Campbellsville Nursing and Rehab. The funeral service will be conducted at 11 a.m. Central Time Saturday at the Coward and Parrott Funeral Home, with burial to follow in the Greensburg Cemetery. Visitation is requested from 4 till 8 p.m. Central Time Friday at the funeral home and after 7 a.m. Saturday until time of the service. Donations are requested to the Global Methodist Church Building Fund or American Legion Auxiliary Children and Youth. This has been the obituary of Janet White Pickett. Howard Dobson Sr., 93 of Campbellsville, passed away September the 26th in Campbellsville. Visitation will be conducted from 5 to 8 p.m. Friday, October the 2nd, at Parrott and Ramsey Funeral Home in Campbellsville. The funeral service will be conducted at 11 a.m. Saturday, October the 3rd, at Parrott and Ramsey Funeral Home, with burial in the Brookside Cemetery. Expressions of sympathy requested to be donations to the Crusade for Children and may be made at Parrott and Ramsey Funeral Home. This has been the obituary of Howard Dobson Sr. Joshua Lee Stearman, age 31, of Greensburg, passed away Sunday in Greensburg. The funeral service will be conducted at 12 noon Central Time Friday at the Coward and Parrott Funeral Home, with burial to follow in the Maple Hill Cemetery. Visitation is requested after 10 a.m. Central Time Friday at the funeral home until time of the service. Donations are requested to the Family Burial Fund. This has been the obituary of Joshua Lee Stearman. Luther Nelson Veach, age 71, of Campbellsville, passed away Monday at the Taylor Regional Hospital. The family chose cremation. There will be no public services. L.R. Petty Funeral Home is in charge of arrangements. This has been the obituary of Luther Nelson Veach. Brenda Faye Ashley, age 65, of Campbellsville, passed away Friday at the Taylor Regional Hospital. Cremation was chosen and no services are scheduled at this time. L.R. Petty Funeral Home in charge of arrangements. This has been the obituary of Brenda Faye Ashley. David Lewis Cox, age 54, of Louisville, passed away Thursday, September the 24th, at Hillcrest Village in Jeffersonville, Indiana. Cremation was chosen. No services are scheduled at this time. Bennett Bertram Funeral Home is assisting the family with arrangements. This has been the obituary of David Lewis Cox. Brenda Clark Carranz, age 76, of Greene County, passed away Saturday, September the 26th, at Taylor Regional Hospital. The funeral service will be conducted at 2 p.m. Eastern Time Wednesday at Foster Toller Curry Funeral Home in Greensburg. Burial will follow in the Hayes Cemetery in the Ebenezer community of Greene County. Visitation will be Wednesday from 11 a.m. until 2 p.m. Eastern Time at Foster Toller Curry Funeral Home. This has been the obituary of Brenda Clark Carranz. Fork Media, Campbellsville and Greensburg send our condolences to the families and to all who have recently lost a loved one.
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9: Here's your K-Country forecast. Lots of sunshine today with daytime highs approaching 88. Winds out of the south, 5 to 10 miles per hour. Mainly clear skies again tonight. Lows level off around 63. Lots of sunshine tomorrow. Daytime highs approaching 92. That's your local forecast update. I'm meteorologist Jennifer Wojcicki from the K-Country Weather Center. Currently, it's 55 degrees.
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Gary Allen, nothing on but the radio, right here in the Morning Buzz on K-Country 105.7, brought to you by the wonderful folks at Long Hunters Coffee and Tea, United Citizens Bank, Dual Broadband, and Auto Smart in Camelsville. Coming up, more great country music on the way. Also, we'll be joined in studio by a special guest shortly. Looking forward to that, but right now, let's get back to that good old country music. Hudson Westbrook, Painted You Pretty, right here on WGRK.

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1: That was Skeery Underwood, Good Girl, right here on the Morning Buzz on K-Country 105.7. That's going to do it for this hour, the Morning Buzz. But, hey, stick around. The final hour, it's on the way. At the top of the hour, your ABC News, followed by your local news. Then, of course, we'll be joined in studio by our special guest for another Wellness Wednesday. We'll take a look at some happenings in and around the community. And, of course, we'll jam out to some good old country music. And we'll just have everything you need to get through your Wednesday morning. Hope it's off to a great start. And of course, don't forget, hey, the Morning Buzz brought to you by our wonderful friends in the community. That's our friends over at Long Hunters Coffee and Tea, United Citizens Bank, Dual Broadband, and Auto Smart in Campbellsville. 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Right now, Trisha Yearwood, I Wanna Go Too Far.

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0: 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Always keeping you weather aware.
2: Here's your K-Country forecast. Mainly clear skies today with daytime highs approaching 88. Winds out of the south, 5 to 10 miles per hour. Lows level off around 63. Tonight, mainly clear skies. Mainly clear skies tomorrow, daytime highs approaching 92. That's your local forecast update. I'm meteorologist Jennifer Wojcicki from the K-Country Weather Center. Currently, it's 57 degrees.
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0: Happy Wellness Wednesday right here on Fork Media, Campbellsville, and Greene County. Austin Armstrong tagging along with you here on Fork Media. And, well, I'm joined in studio by my special guest. It's the man, it's the myth, it's the legend. It is Grant with One Cross Community Health and Wellness on this Wellness Wednesday. Grant, how are we doing today, brother?
7: Doing good. How are you doing?
0: Hey, doing fantastic. It is a beautiful day out, and, well, hey, it's almost my favorite time of the year, where the weather gets a little cooler, and, well, football starts to kind of being the main priority of everything, right? And then we roll into more sports, and what I'm saying is, well, fall's here, and I'm super excited. I'm enjoying it, and I know you all are enjoying it as well, but I know October holds a big, big month for us as well, not only here in Kentucky, but all through the nation. And, well, that's what we're going to be talking about today, and I'm super excited about it as we roll into October, which is obviously Breast Cancer Awareness Month. And, well, today we're going to talk about something that, well, is attached to that, and, well, how One Cross Health can help you.
7: Yep. So October, Breast Cancer Awareness Month.
0: Yeah, yeah.
7: And, I mean, like, you know, we all know it, and we were just talking.
0: Yes.
7: This year has been flying by.
0: It's zoomed on by.
7: And, you know, it's the time is here, and this is a big, big issue.
0: Yeah.
7: Not just in our country, not just in our state, but in our community.
0: Yeah.
7: And One Cross, we're super happy to be rolling. We're going to have a free mobile mammogram that's going to be at our clinic. Last year. We did this, and it was it was a great event,
0: yeah.
7: But we're going to be doing that on 2 days.
0: Ooh, awesome.
7: This year.
0: Okay.
7: So that's really good. We're really looking forward to it. And it's going to be geared to patients 40 years plus,
0: okay.
7: You know, 40 years or older. And really, this is really relevant to those who might not have insurance,
0: mm-hmm.
7: or mm-hmm. might be underinsured.
0: Yeah.
7: And we really want to take the barriers away, because
0: yeah.
7: Your health matters on stuff like this, and the quicker that you can catch something, the more successful the treatment can be.
0: Yeah, no doubt about it. Like you said, I mean, the quicker you're able to catch it, the more effective that the treatments are going to be. It's going to be easier to manage, going to be easier to deal with, and hopefully, you know, early detection, well, it does. It saves lives, literally.
7: Yeah.
0: So you could literally be saving your own life, or you could be saving someone else's life. So maybe you're listening to this today and you know somebody who might need this or might need to go check it out or might need a little bit more information on it, pass that word over to them. Because, again, a screening can save a life. It's as simple as that. And, well, like you said, sometimes there's barriers. And that's the thing that we've talked about before is why do people not get health care, right? Well, one barrier is they don't have health care. Well, we don't have that barrier here.

0: because we got one crawl smack dab right here in Taylor County, Kentucky, with another location over in Lebanon as well. So that barrier is gone, right? So the next barrier is, well, I don't have insurance, which is one that many Americans actually face. You know, some people might think, okay, well, really, there's a lot of people. Yes, there's a lot of people that deal with that issue. And, well, maybe you are one of them, or maybe you know somebody who's dealing with this issue. That's exactly who this is aimed at. It's for you. It's for us to knock down that barrier. It's for One Cross to say, hey, we're here to help our community to make sure you're the healthiest version of yourself.
1: Yes, it's just an honor. I mean, like, we have the free breast cancer screenings. They'll be on October 13th and October 19th, and they're going to be from 9 a.m. to 3:30 p.m., but it's regardless of insurance status. Yes, yes. Now, I will say, these spots, they fill up, so call.
0: Yes.
1: Please call. If you have any questions, call, get on the schedule, but you do not have to, regardless of insurance. You know, this is an awesome event, and early detection, it saves lives. I don't know. I think that that's the biggest tag there is to this, is get on it.
0: Yeah. Yeah. I mean, you want to get on it. And here's the thing, is that a screening can actually detect breast cancer before you're even showing symptoms. Mm-hmm. So that just shows how effective it is, right? Mm-hmm. So before you're even starting to feel these symptoms, you can literally seek it out and get treatment for it. And again, maybe you're out there and you're going, well, I don't know, you know, I don't think so. I don't think I have anything wrong with me. I feel fine. I'm doing great. That's where it starts, right? It is like, okay, I feel fine. And then a month later, you're going, okay, I feel a little different. Then a month later, you're going, okay, I'm feeling really weak. And then you go to the doctors, right? And we've talked about this before, and we talked about it with Mental Health Month last month, was, you know, you don't have to be in the crisis to go get help, right? This is the same exact statement, basically. You don't have to have breast cancer to go get a screen, right? We want to do it beforehand so we can catch it nice and early, deal with the problem before it starts.
1: Yeah, I mean, like I said earlier, ages 40 plus, this is a good thing to get checked out. And then one thing to factor in, family history.
0: Yes, yes.
1: You know, there are some that might be more predisposed than others. And it's like, if you have that family history, definitely get this checked out. If nothing else, it's one worry off the plate.
0: Yes, yes.
1: You know, and it's like, and then if something does come back, then, hey, this community is super blessed. Now, I'm going to brag on the care and treatment at One Cross.
0: Yeah.
1: Yes, I'm going to brag on
0: you
1: them.
0: You betcha. Yeah.
1: But I'm also bragging on Taylor Regional Hospital.
0: You betcha. Yeah.
1: Like, there is a community here that has support from the community.
0: Yeah.
1: And events like this are crucial to be able to get out there. And if somebody has any barriers, please, please, please call 270-789-0034. Call our Campbell Clinic and just ask the questions. Wonderful people on the phones. They have all the information. They can get you set up with this. They can answer any questions that you have. But I was super excited about this event coming back around. Last year's event was awesome. And then this year, hey, we're going to have 2 days.
0: Loving.
1: I'm hoping next year it's a solid week, you know, but it's, you know, these 2 days, it's just a great opportunity to put your health as the first priority.
0: Yeah, no doubt about it. And a little fun fact for you, currently Kentucky ranks 30th in the nation for breast cancer screening. So what we need to do, well, we want to be at the tippity top. We want to make sure everybody's getting those screenings taken care of, you know, and that's the thing, is we want you all to be healthy. We want you to be in the best shape possible. And that's always the motto over at One Cross, is we want you to be the best version of yourself. And, well, this is a way to do it. It's early detection. Maybe you're thinking, ah, there's nothing wrong with me. Maybe you're thinking there's not a chance I could have. Again, kind of like you said, in a world where there's many different worries that we have to have throughout the day, this is one that you could possibly just go get it done, take you just a little bit of time, and then what you do is you wad it up and you throw it out of your brain until the next screening, right? It is something that you can knock off your plate, and One Cross is standing here with their arms wide open saying, hey, let us take care of you. Again, it's coming up October 13th and 19th from 9 a.m. till 3:30 p.m. Like you said, though, Grant, those spots, they will fill up fast, so make sure you're calling, stopping by, and getting RSVP'd, because, well, it is. It's a quick thing. It's a thing that a lot of people are looking for, so don't wait until the last minute. Get on the ball as soon as possible.
1: Absolutely. We're here to help. So as I said, call us, reach out to us. They'll answer any questions that you have. But this is an important event. When we have these events, you know, it's able to be able to get the knowledge that we need quicker. Yeah. And if you have, I hate to come back to this, keep coming back to this, mm-hmm. but if you ever have any questions, and it might be about this event or it might be something else that you have going
0: on,
1: please reach out.
0: Yes.
1: Because, you know, closed mouths don't get fed.
0: Amen.
1: And the more we reach out, you know, I have to reach out to a whole lot of different people, because to take that worry off my mind.
0: Yeah.
1: And, you know, if I'm driving down the road and my car makes a noise, mm-hmm. I'm taking it to the shop.
0: Yep.
1: But how many times does our body make a noise?
0: Yeah.
1: And we say, oh, it'll be okay.
0: You betcha.
1: And we need to get in a habit of making our health priority number one.
0: Yeah, no doubt. We definitely need to get into that mentality of your health is the priority, and you should definitely want to do the best. And, well, hey, the best is just a few steps away, a few minutes of a drive, and it's all over at One Cross. They'd be happy to help you be the healthiest version of yourself. Grant, truly do appreciate all of our great conversations and all the great things that One Cross does here in our community. Again, the mobile mammogram event, it's just one of the many things that you all do here in our community just to make sure that, well, our community is the healthiest, best versions of themselves. So I truly appreciate it. I know the community does as well. And got to ask you, any final words before we get out of here on this Wellness Wednesday?
1: I hope everybody has a great day, blessed day. And, you know, thank you so much for allowing us to come up here. Your reach in the community is so broad.
0: Yeah.
1: And I think that we need to be shouting it from the mountaintops to be able to take care of yourself and to be able to offer the help that the community needs. So thank you.
0: Yeah, of course. We're always happy to have you here and happy to have One Cross in our community here in South Central Kentucky. And, well, we wish you a fantastic rest of the Wellness Wednesday, all right?
1: Thank you.
0: Yeah, not a problem. Again, that was my man Grant with One Cross Community Health and Wellness, locations in Campbellsville and Lebanon, talking about the Mobile Mammogram event coming up on October 13th and 19th. 9 a.m. till 3:30 p.m. That is Eastern time. It's going to be happening at One Cross Community Health, located on 106 Winston Way in Camelsville. Go ahead, give them a call, get that set up and scheduled, or better yet, give them a call and let One Cross help you be the best version of yourself. Again, it's another Wellness Wednesday here on A Fork Media, South Central Kentucky.
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1: Taking a look at your local obituaries, Janet White Pickett, age 93 of Greensburg, passed away Tuesday at Campbellsville Nursing and Rehab. The funeral service will be conducted at 11 a.m. Central Time Saturday at the Coward and Parrott Funeral Home, with burial to follow in the Greensburg Cemetery. Visitation is requested from 4 till 8 p.m. Central Time Friday at the funeral home and after 7 a.m. Saturday until time of the service. Donations are requested to the Global Methodist Church Building Fund or American Legion Auxiliary Children and Youth. This has been the obituary of Janet White Pickett. Howard Dobson Sr., 93 of Campbellsville, passed away September the 26th in Campbellsville. Visitation will be conducted from 5 to 8 p.m. Friday, October the 2nd, at Parrott and Ramsey Funeral Home in Campbellsville. The funeral service will be conducted at 11 a.m. Saturday, October the 3rd, at Parrott and Ramsey Funeral Home, with burial in the Brookside Cemetery. Expressions of sympathy requested to be donations to the Crusade for Children and may be made at Parrott and Ramsey Funeral Home. This has been the obituary of Howard Dobson Sr. Joshua Lee Stearman, age 31 of Greensburg, passed away Sunday in Greensburg. The funeral service will be conducted at 12 noon Central Time Friday at the Coward and Parrott Funeral Home, with burial to follow in the Maple Hill Cemetery. Visitation is requested after 10 a.m. Central Time Friday at the funeral home until time of the service. Donations are requested to the Family Burial Fund. This has been the obituary of Joshua Lee Stearman. Luther Nelson Veach, age 71 of Campbellsville, passed away Monday at the Taylor Regional Hospital. The family chose cremation. There will be no public services. L.R. Petty Funeral Home is in charge of arrangements. This has been the obituary of Luther Nelson Veach. Brenda Faye Ashley, age 65 of Campbellsville, passed away Friday at the Taylor Regional Hospital. Cremation was chosen and no services are scheduled at this time. L.R. Petty Funeral Home in charge of arrangements. This has been the obituary of Brenda Faye Ashley. David Lewis Cox, age 54 of Louisville, passed away Thursday, September the 24th at Hillcrest Village in Jeffersonville, Indiana. Cremation was chosen. No services are scheduled at this time. Bennett Bertram Funeral Home is assisting the family with arrangements. This has been the obituary of David Lewis Cox. Brenda Clark Carranz, age 76 of Greene County, passed away Saturday, September the 26th at Taylor Regional Hospital. The funeral service will be conducted at 2 p.m. Eastern Time Wednesday at Foster Toler Curry Funeral Home in Greensburg. Burial will follow in the Hayes Cemetery in the Ebenezer community of Greene County. Visitation will be Wednesday from 11 a.m. until 2 p.m. Eastern Time at Foster Toler Curry Funeral Home. This has been the obituary of Brenda Clark Carranz. Fork Media, Campbellsville and Greensburg send our condolences to the families and to all who have recently lost a loved one.
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4: Here's your K-Country forecast. Mainly clear skies today, with daytime highs approaching 88. Winds out of the south, 5 to 10 miles per hour. Lows level off around 63. Tonight, mainly clear skies. Mainly clear skies tomorrow, daytime highs approaching 92. That's your local forecast update. I'm meteorologist Jennifer Wojcicki from the K-Country Weather Center. Currently, it's 57 degrees.
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That was Dierks Bentley, Sideways, right here on the Morning Buzz on K-Country 105.7, brought to you by the wonderful folks at Long Hunters Coffee and Tea, United Citizens Bank, Dual Broadband, and AutoSmart in Camelsville. Coming up next, Reba, but right now, Morgan Wallen, Been By Now, right here on WGRK.

0: That was Reba Little Rock right here on the Morning Buzz on K Country 105.7. That's going to do it for today's edition of the Morning Buzz. Hey, thank y'all so much for tagging along, keeping local radio awesome in a world where there's many choices for entertainment and music. 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Of course, don't forget, come back tomorrow. We'll tackle the Thursday together. Clue number two to the Grand Ole Opry Brain Teaser of the Week. Your chance to win tickets to the legendary Grand Ole Opry. Also, we'll take a look at Austin's Question of the Week, your chance to win tickets to Holiday World, birthdays and anniversaries, more great country music, and, of course, more great conversation. Thank you all so much for another fantastic day. Hope you have a great Wednesday. And as always, love yourself, love each other. My name is Austin Armstrong, and I'll catch you on the next one.
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1: ABC News, I'm Sherry Preston. Israeli sources tell ABC that an incident on board a passenger jet bound for Tel Aviv is now being investigated as a possible terrorist incident. ABC News Chief Foreign Correspondent Ian Pannell.
2: Passengers on board telling Israeli media the plane lost control after some kind of struggle between the pilots. An Israeli source familiar with the matter telling ABC News Israeli security assessment is that one of the pilots tried to take control and crashed the plane.
1: The plane landing in Saudi Arabia. New numbers on the economy. Inflation coming in 3.4% compared to last year, according to the PCE, the Fed's preferred inflation gauge. That's lower than expected. Tens of millions of Americans are under threats from possible flooding from Arizona through Illinois, with strong storms moving across the area. ABC News has obtained the original 2024 statement from the woman who says she was gang raped at Cornell University. This is ABC News.
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8: Here's your K-Country forecast. Mainly clear skies today, with daytime highs approaching 88. Winds out of the south, 5 to 10 miles per hour. Lows level off around 63. Tonight, mainly clear skies. Mainly clear skies tomorrow, daytime highs approaching 92. That's your local forecast update. I'm meteorologist Jennifer Wojcicki from the K-Country Weather Center. Currently, it's 57 degrees.
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0: 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She should be loving life again, or just loving life, period. 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I love that. 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
5: Here's your K-Country forecast. Mainly clear skies today with daytime highs approaching 88. Winds out of the south, 5 to 10 miles per hour. Lows level off around 63. Tonight, mainly clear skies. Mainly clear skies tomorrow. Daytime highs approaching 92. That's your local forecast update. I'm meteorologist Jennifer Wojcicki from the K-Country Weather Center. Currently, it's 57 degrees.
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0: It's a checklist, phone, keys, and wallet. Lainey Wilson teaming up with pop guitarist John Mayer. That guy can play guitar for sure. John Michael Montgomery and Be My Baby's Night coming up next. 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
1: ABC News, I'm Sherry Preston. At the last minute, a federal appeals court has halted the scheduled execution of Krista Pike, who was to have been put to death about a half hour from now. The judges saying they want to review whether Pike's allegations of rape as a child were fully considered at her sentencing. She was to have been the first woman put to death in Tennessee in 200 years. Israeli Prime Minister Benjamin Netanyahu says a pilot stabbed another pilot and then tried to crash the aircraft carrying dozens of Israelis, passengers and crew, staging a dramatic intervention to subdue the attack. Yasmin Abakas had a daughter on board and says she was told
2: a few Israelis, they ran away to the guy. He took a knife and tried to kill the pilot. They take his hand and put him on the floor.
1: There was a lot of blood around, they said as well. Israel is threatening it as a terror incident. U.S. military announcing it's completed the full withdrawal of all troops from Iraq. This is ABC News.
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6: Here's your K-Country forecast. Mainly clear skies today with daytime highs approaching 88. Winds out of the south 5 to 10 miles per hour. Lows level off around 63. Tonight, mainly clear skies. Mainly clear skies. Tomorrow, daytime highs approaching 92. That's your local forecast update. I'm meteorologist Jennifer Wojcicki from the K-Country Weather Center. Currently, it's 68 degrees.
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Here's another hour of your superstars of yesterday and today. Thank you for letting us tag along with you to work. Clay Walker, Wynonna, Dan O'Shea on the way.

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3: Here's your K-Country forecast. Mainly clear skies today with daytime highs approaching 88. Winds out of the south, 5 to 10 miles per hour. Lows level off around 63. Tonight, mainly clear skies. Mainly clear skies tomorrow, daytime highs approaching 92. That's your local forecast update. I'm meteorologist Jennifer Wojcicki from the K-Country Weather Center. Right now, 73.
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0: about the sanity that is Zach Cobb. Alan, we love the Big Hat Jackson coming up next, right here with Gone Country. Gonna remind you tomorrow, go play more Alan Jackson on my show, Throwback Thursday. All your favorites from back in the day when he used to pop quarters in the jukebox. All right, right here with me.
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2: ABC News, I'm Sherry Preston. Israeli Prime Minister Benjamin Netanyahu says a pilot on a flight from the UAE to Israel stabbed another pilot and then tried to crash the aircraft carrying dozens of Israelis. Passengers and crew staging a dramatic intervention to subdue the attacker, says ABC's Ian Pannell.
3: It seems to have involved the pilot and possibly the first officer. That's certainly what Saudi authorities have said are the two individuals who've been hospitalized. But it's not clear who the instigator was. Instigators. The passengers clearly became involved, but there are questions about who opened the door.
2: It's easy in panel. The plane landing in Saudi Arabia, the incident being investigated as an act of terror. At the last minute, a federal appeals court has halted the scheduled execution of Krista Pike, who would have been the first woman put to death in 200 years in the state of Tennessee. Last U.S. troops have now left Iraq, the withdrawal 12 years after they were tasked with the missing of fighting of the Islamic State. This is ABC News.
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9: From the Fork Media News Desk, I'm Austin Armstrong. We begin with the latest developments following the deadly shooting of a Kentucky State Police trooper in Warren County. Kentucky State Police say their critical incident response team is investigating the trooper-involved shooting that happened on Monday afternoon on Interstate 65. 28-year-old Trooper Hayden Phillips was conducting a traffic stop on northbound I-65 near mile marker 69 when he was fatally shot by the driver of the vehicle. The suspect then fled the scene. Investigators developed a suspected vehicle using witness information along with footage from Trooper Phillips' dash cam and body-worn camera. The suspect was identified as 51-year-old Imani Branch of Portland, Tennessee. Shortly after 5 p.m. on Monday afternoon, a vehicle matching the description was located in Louisville. Louisville Metro Police Department used a grapple device to stop the vehicle on Dixie Highway near Burwell Avenue. Branch, the vehicle's solo occupant, was taken into custody without further incident. No other injuries were reported. Branch has been charged with murder of a first responder, a peace officer, in connection with Trooper Phillips' death. The investigation remains ongoing. Turning now to local crime news, the Columbia Police Department reports a Columbia man was arrested following a traffic stop on Russell Springs Road late Friday night. Say the stop happened around Central Time, September 25th, during a search of the vehicle. Officers located suspected drugs and drug paraphernalia. 60-year-old Timmy Miller of Columbia was arrested without incident. Miller faces several charges, including possession of marijuana, illegal possession of a legend drug, a first-degree possession of a controlled substance involving methamphetamine, drug paraphernalia, and possession of a prescription-controlled substance not in its proper container. He also faces several traffic-related charges. Officer Colton Nunn made the arrest with assistance from Officer Dustin Bunch. As with all criminal cases, the charges are allegations and the defendants are presumed innocent unless proven guilty in the court of law. And finally, as we move into the fall months, drivers are being reminded to watch for deer on Kentucky roadways. Team Kentucky says Kentucky recorded 3,411 deer-related crashes in 2025, the highest total in 7 years. State officials say deer activity increases during the fall, particularly from October through December as mating season begins. Drivers are encouraged to stay alert, especially around dawn and dusk. Slow down in areas where deer are active, eliminate distractions, and always wear a seatbelt. Officials also say drivers should watch for additional deer after spotting one, since deer often travel in groups. And if a deer enters the roadway, drivers are advised not to swerve, since that can lead to a more serious crash. For more details on stories like these and more, be sure to check out our websites, myq104.com, kcountry1057.com, and wtcoradio.com.
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12: Taking a look at your local obituaries, Janet White Pickett, age 93 of Greensburg, passed away Tuesday at Campbellsville Nursing and Rehab. The funeral service will be conducted at 11 a.m. Central Time Saturday at the Coward and Parrott Funeral Home, with burial to follow in the Greensburg Cemetery. Visitation is requested from 4 till 8 p.m. Central Time Friday at the funeral home and after 7 a.m. Saturday until time of the service. Donations are requested to the Global Methodist Church Building Fund or American Legion Auxiliary Children and Youth. This has been the obituary of Janet White Pickett. Howard Dobson Sr., 93 of Campbellsville, passed away.

0: burial to follow in the Maple Hill Cemetery. Visitation is requested after 10 a.m. Central Time Friday at the funeral home until time of the service. Donations are requested to the Family Burial Fund. This has been the obituary of Joshua Lee Stearman. Luther Nelson Veach, age 71 of Campbellsville, passed away Monday at the Taylor Regional Hospital. The family chose cremation. There will be no public services. L.R. Petty Funeral Home is in charge of arrangements. This has been the obituary of Luther Nelson Veach. Brenda Faye Ashley, age 65 of Campbellsville, passed away Friday at the Taylor Regional Hospital. Cremation was chosen and no services are scheduled at this time. L.R. Petty Funeral Home in charge of arrangements. This has been the obituary of Brenda Faye Ashley. David Lewis Cox, age 54 of Louisville, passed away Thursday, September the 24th at Hillcrest Village in Jeffersonville, Indiana. Cremation was chosen. No services are scheduled at this time. Bennett Bertram Funeral Home is assisting the family with arrangements. This has been the obituary of David Lewis Cox. Brenda Clark Carranz, age 76 of Greene County, passed away Saturday, September the 26th at Taylor Regional Hospital. The funeral service will be conducted at 2 p.m. Eastern Time Wednesday at Foster Toller Curry Funeral Home in Greensburg. Burial will follow in the Hayes Cemetery in the Ebenezer community of Greene County. Visitation will be Wednesday until 2 p.m. Eastern Time at Foster Toller Curry Funeral Home. This has been the obituary of Brenda Clark Carranz. Fork Media, Campbellsville, and Greensburg send our condolences to the families and to all who have recently lost a loved one.
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3: Here's your K-Country forecast. Mainly clear skies today with daytime highs approaching 88. Winds out of the south, 5 to 10 miles per hour. Lows level off around 63. Tonight, mainly clear skies. Mainly clear skies. Tomorrow, daytime highs approaching 92. That's your local forecast update. I'm meteorologist Jennifer Wojcicki from the K-Country Weather Center. Currently 80.
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0: Lauren Elena and Chase Matthews duetting for us right there. Chow with you, country music news. All right, well, the CMAs are coming up in November, and Ella Langley, who's just the superstar right now in country music news, her song Choosing Texas, 24 weeks at number one. She's nominated for nine CMA Awards, and Lainey Wilson will be hosting that show in November. All right, and I'll keep reminding you as we get closer to the date. Thanks for hanging with us today and every day, making us your at-work radio station. 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
1: 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Winners must appear in person with proper positive legal identification to claim any prize. Monday through Friday, excluding holidays, within 30 days or the prize will be forfeited. Prizes will not be mailed or delivered. Any winners under the age of 18 must be accompanied by a parent or legal guardian. No trade or cash equivalent will be awarded for any contest prize. Any person or persons found to be in violation of these contest rules before, during, or after the respective contest or giveaway will be disqualified and will not be eligible for further contests or giveaways.
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5: Here's your K-Country forecast. Mainly clear skies today with daytime highs approaching 88. Winds out of the south, 5 to 10 miles per hour. Lows level off around 63. Tonight, mainly clear skies. Mainly clear skies tomorrow, daytime highs approaching 92. That's your local forecast update. I'm meteorologist Jennifer Wojcicki from the K-Country Weather Center. Currently 80.
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0: Riley Green, think is he drunk right there. Brad Paisley, The World, wrapping up the hour. But I got more superstars of yesterday and today coming up next hour, including choosing Texas, Ella Langley, and Luke Bryan, and Zach John King, Alan Jackson. We got them all for you coming up.
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1: ABC News, I'm Wayne Cabot. A passenger plane nosedived 14,000 feet in under a minute when one pilot attacked the other in the cockpit.
2: He took a knife and tried to kill the pilot.
1: That from the mother of a passenger on a flight that left Dubai for Tel Aviv. Mostly Israelis on board. Israel treating this as a terror incident. Passengers and crew subdued the attacker. The plane made a safe emergency landing in Saudi Arabia. Tennessee's planned execution of 50-year-old Krista Gayle Pike for a murder she committed at age 18 was stopped 1 hour before the injection was planned. The federal appeals court wants more time to review her allegations of being raped as a child. The New York Times reports Ken Paxton told donors at a Senate fundraiser last week President Trump hurt his campaign by holding a convention in Texas. The Times says it has audio of him saying that, a Paxton advisor calling the story manipulated nonsense. This is ABC News.
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8: From the Fork Media News Desk, I'm Austin Armstrong. We begin with the latest developments following the deadly shooting of a Kentucky State Police trooper in Warren County. Kentucky State Police say their critical incident response team is investigating the trooper-involved shooting that happened on Monday afternoon on Interstate 65. 28-year-old Trooper Hayden Phillips was conducting a traffic stop on northbound I-65 near mile marker 69 when he was fatally shot by the driver of the vehicle. The suspect then fled the scene. Investigators developed a suspected vehicle using witness information along with footage from Trooper Phillips's dash cam and body-worn camera. The suspect was identified as 51-year-old Imani Branch of Portland, Tennessee. Shortly after 5 p.m. on Monday afternoon, a vehicle matching the description was located in Louisville. Louisville Metro Police Department used a grapple device to stop the vehicle on Dixie Highway near Burwell Avenue. Branch, the vehicle's solo occupant, was taken into custody without further incident. No other injuries were reported. Branch has been charged with murder of a first responder, a peace officer, in connection with Trooper Phillips's death. The investigation remains ongoing. Turning now to local crime news, the Columbia Police Department reports a Columbia man was arrested following a traffic stop on Russell Springs Road late Friday night. Say the stop happened around Central Time, September 25th, during a search of the vehicle. Officers located suspected drugs and drug paraphernalia. 60-year-old Timmy Miller of Columbia was arrested without incident. Miller faces several charges, including possession of marijuana, illegal possession of a legend drug, first-degree possession of a controlled substance involving methamphetamine, drug paraphernalia, and possession of a prescription-controlled substance not in its proper container. He also faces several traffic-related charges. Officer Colton Nunn made the arrest with assistance from Officer Dustin Bunch. As with all criminal cases, the charges are allegations and the defendants are presumed innocent unless proven guilty in the court of law. And finally, as we move into the fall months, drivers are being reminded to watch for deer on Kentucky roadways. Team Kentucky says Kentucky recorded 3,411 deer-related crashes in 2025, the highest total in 7 years. State officials say deer activity increases during the fall, particularly from October through December as mating season begins. Drivers are encouraged to stay alert, especially around dawn and dusk. Slow down in areas where deer are active, eliminate distractions, and always wear a seatbelt. Officials also say drivers should watch for additional deer after spotting one, since deer often travel in groups. And if a deer enters the roadway, drivers are advised not to swerve, since that can lead to a more serious crash. For more details on stories like these and more, be sure to check out our websites, myq104.com, kcountry1057.com, and wtcoradio.com.
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13: Taking a look at your local obituaries. Janet White Pickett, age 93 of Greensburg, passed away Tuesday at Campbellsville Nursing and Rehab. The funeral service will be conducted at 11 a.m. Central Time Saturday at the Coward and Parrott Funeral Home, with burial to follow in the Greensburg Cemetery. Visitation is requested from 4 till 8 p.m. Central Time Friday at the funeral home and after 7 a.m. Saturday until time of the service. Donations are requested to the Global Methodist Church Building Fund or American Legion Auxiliary Children and Youth. This has been the obituary of Janet White Pickett. Howard Dobson Sr., 93 of Campbellsville, passed away September the 26th in Campbellsville. Visitation will be conducted from 5 to 8 p.m. Friday, October the 2nd, at Parrott and Ramsey Funeral Home in Campbellsville. The funeral service will be conducted at 11 a.m. Saturday, October the 3rd, at Parrott and Ramsey Funeral Home, with burial in the Brookside Cemetery. Expressions of sympathy requested to be donations to the Crusade for Children and may be made at Parrott and Ramsey Funeral Home. This has been the obituary of Howard Dobson Sr. Joshua Lee Stearman, age 31 of Greensburg, passed away Sunday in Greensburg.

0: age 65 of Campbellsville, passed away Friday at the Taylor Regional Hospital. Cremation was chosen and no services are scheduled at this time. L.R. Petty Funeral Home in charge of arrangements. This has been the obituary of Brenda Faye Ashley. David Lewis Cox, age 54 of Louisville, passed away Thursday, September the 24th at Hillcrest Village in Jeffersonville, Indiana. Cremation was chosen. No services are scheduled at this time. Bennett Bertram Funeral Home is assisting the family with arrangements. This has been the obituary of David Lewis Cox. Brenda Clark Carranz, age 76 of Greene County, passed away Saturday, September the 26th at Taylor Regional Hospital. The funeral service will be conducted at 2 p.m. Eastern Time Wednesday at Foster Toller Curry Funeral Home in Greensburg. Burial will follow in the Hayes Cemetery in the Ebenezer community of Greene County. Visitation will be Wednesday until 2 p.m. Eastern Time at Foster Toller Curry Funeral Home. This has been the obituary of Brenda Clark Carranz. Fork Media, Campbellsville and Greensburg send our condolences to the families and to all who have recently lost a loved one.
1: 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Always keeping you weather aware.
2: Here's your K-Country forecast. Lots of sunshine this afternoon with daytime highs approaching 88. Winds out of the southwest 5 to 10 miles per hour. Mainly clear skies again tonight, lows level off around 63. Mainly sunny skies tomorrow, high temperatures reach up to 92. That's your local forecast update. I'm meteorologist Jennifer Wojcicki from the K-Country Weather Center. Currently 82.
3: Looking for the best country songs? We've got them. 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

Have you downloaded the new Kenny Chesney album? It's different, huh? It's different. Came out a couple days ago on the 25th. Here's Fall in Love.

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Well, he lowered his voice, then he raised his brow, said, let me tell you right now.

0: O'Brien. She's country and she knows it. All right, NASCAR this weekend. We're going to Vegas, baby. All right, Sammy Kershaw's coming up. Zach Brown Band with Alan Jackson as she's walking away. Just to remind you that tomorrow on my show, we'll play you some more throwbacks, all right? All right, Throwback Thursday tomorrow with Chow right here.
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4: 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Always keeping you weather aware.
5: Here's your K-Country forecast. Lots of sunshine this afternoon with daytime highs approaching 88. Winds out of the southwest 5 to 10 miles per hour. Mainly clear skies again tonight, lows level off around 63. Mainly sunny skies tomorrow, high temperatures reach up to 92. That's your local forecast update. I'm meteorologist Jennifer Wojcicki from the K-Country Weather Center. Currently 82.
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0: Let's get to drinking. My cup of coffee right now. I'm a big coffee drinker. You a big coffee drinker? I think sometimes I drink too much coffee throughout the day, but hey, it's my favorite beverage, I gotta tell you. Faith Hill, Peace of My Heart on the way. So is Trisha Yearwood looking in the next hour? And we've got Jordan Davis, of course, and Travis Tritt, Stella Lefty. We got them all for you for free. My favorite four-letter word right here. F-R-E-E. Y-O-U.
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1: ABC News, I'm Wayne Cabot. A plane has landed in Israel with the Israeli citizens who survived a hellish flight in which they thought they might die. A knife fight in the cockpit sent the Fly Dubai flight into a nosedive and made an emergency landing in Saudi Arabia. ABC's Ian Pennell.
2: I think there are going to be questions about how one of the pilots or one of the crew members was able to bring a pocket knife on board. What was their motivation? Were they operating independently? In other words, was it a lone wolf operation?
1: A Florida woman who allegedly drove to California and fired a rifle shot into the home of Rihanna and A$AP Rocky is now indicted by a grand jury for attempted murder. Bullets penetrated the trailer in which the couple was present and a nursery where the kids were. A Michigan nurse is under arrest after her toddler was found with a loaded gun in a Canton, Michigan daycare facility yesterday morning. The child's father is a Detroit police officer. No word if he might face charges as well. This is ABC News.
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9: Here's your K-Country forecast. Lots of sunshine this afternoon with daytime highs approaching 88. Winds out of the southwest 5 to 10 miles per hour. Mainly clear skies again tonight, lows level off around 63. Mainly sunny skies tomorrow, high temperatures reach up to 92. That's your local forecast update. I'm meteorologist Jennifer Wojcicki from the K-Country Weather Center. Currently 82.
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0: Painted you pretty, stayed within the lines. That is Hudson Westbrook right there. Chris Stapleton, Tennessee Whiskey, gonna go down smooth. Coming up next, chat with you, reminding you tomorrow on my show, Throwback Thursday, all your favorites from back in the day.
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5: 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Accurate local forecast to plan your day confidently. Always with current temperatures and the information you need when weather threatens. Always keeping you weather aware.
6: Here's your K-Country forecast. Lots of sunshine this afternoon with daytime highs approaching 88. Winds out of the southwest 5 to 10 miles per hour. Mainly clear skies again tonight, lows level off around 63. Mainly sunny skies tomorrow, high temperatures reach up to 92. That's your local forecast update. I'm meteorologist Jennifer Wojcicki from the K-Country Weather Center. Right now, it's 84 degrees.
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0: Stella has lefty to Boston. Did you get it? Lefty? Okay. Lefty? Never mind. Okay. Cha is going to be lefty right now. George Strait coming up next. I'm leaving, but I'll be back tomorrow. Throwback Thursday. All right. Meet me right here. Same place, same time. In the meantime, you keep it locked right here for your free music and stay safe.
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1: ABC News, I'm Wayne Cabot. Passengers are recalling a nightmare flight aboard a Fly Dubai plane that plunged 14,000 feet in less than a minute after a knife fight in the cockpit.
2: Suddenly the aircraft was dropping very sharply, like massive turbulence, and we didn't understand why because we didn't get any alert.
1: The flight from Dubai to Tel Aviv was diverted to Saudi Arabia. The passengers, mostly Israelis, are beginning to arrive back to Israel. Israel treating this as a terror incident. President Trump is applauding today's withdrawal of U.S. troops from Iraq after a 12-year presence there prompted by the war against ISIS.
3: Operation Inherent Resolve, which is what they called it, ends in 2026 under the leadership of President Donald J. Trump. We're getting the hell out of there.
1: Trump saying it was very bad decision-making that got us involved there in the quagmire in the first place. This is ABC News.
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8: Here's your K-Country forecast. Lots of sunshine this afternoon with daytime highs approaching 88. Winds out of the southwest 5 to 10 miles per hour. Mainly clear skies again tonight, lows level off around 63. Mainly sunny skies tomorrow, high temperatures reach up to 92. That's your local forecast update. I'm meteorologist Jennifer Wojcicki from the K-Country Weather Center. Currently 86.
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0: Looking for the best country songs? We've got them. We play them. 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

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Welcome to it. The final day of September. Here we go. Rocktober, Crocktober, Halloween time round the corner. Catfish checking in with Martina McBride. Hey, gals, this one's for you.

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4: Here's your K-Country forecast. Lots of sunshine this afternoon with daytime highs approaching 88. Winds out of the southwest 5 to 10 miles per hour. Mainly clear skies again tonight. Lows level off around 63. Mainly sunny skies tomorrow. High temperatures reach up to 92. That's your local forecast update. I'm meteorologist Jennifer Wojcicki from the K-Country Weather Center. Currently 86.
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0: Ah, back to love and life again. Good for her. Ella Langley right here with the Catfish, cruising right along on this Wednesday, September the 30th. Let's see here. Extra Virgin Olive Oil Day. There you go. International Podcast Day. Anybody starting a podcast? Be fun. I got to warn you, though, from what I've read, I thought about doing this. It's more of a hobby. I've got a few friends doing it because, you know, people think, well, I'm going to make money and have fun. Well, it's not a job. It's not a money making unless, you know, you're making money. Then it's a hobby. But 9 out of 10 podcasts never make a dime. So it's more like just do it for fun, I guess.
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2: 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On Wednesday, September 23rd, the Campbellsville Bluegrass Stockyard sold 432 head compared to the 171 last week, with feeder prices being steady to slightly higher in some weights as compared to last week. Steers, large and mediums, ones and twos, sold at the following. 400 weights averaged $4.43, 500 weights averaged $3.70, 600 weights averaged $3.74. Heifers, large and mediums, ones and twos, sold at the following. 400 weights averaged $3.69, 500 weights averaged $3.36, 600 weights averaged $3.11. Breaker cows, 2 head ranging at $1.35 to $1.50 per pound. Boner cows, 5 head ranging at $1.30 to $1.40 per pound. Lean cows, 7 head ranging at $1.20 to $1.31 per pound. 1 slaughter bull at $1.80. They also had 1 head of replacement cattle. Raw milk class through future prices on Friday closed at 15.07 per hundred weight, which was down from last week. Green River Grain Report from Friday. Corn was up at $4.42 per bushel. Soybeans was also up at $10.04 per bushel. Wheat was down at $4.66 per bushel. Greene County Ag News. The Farmer's Market on Green River at the Greene County Cattlemen's Expo Center every Thursday from 3 to 5:30. They had many new vendors with great products. Go by and check out what they have to offer. They also have a Facebook page that shows what has been there the last few weeks. Thank you for listening, and if you ate today, be sure to thank a farmer. This has been your K-Country 105.7 Ag Report. I'm Ty Bonta with the Greene County FFA.
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1: ABC News, I'm Wayne Cabot. There was a crazy man with a knife, says Itzhak Lieber, a passenger on a Fly Dubai flight that plunged 14,000 feet in seconds today in the Mideast.
2: Passengers on board telling Israeli media the plane lost control after some kind of struggle between the pilots. An Israeli source familiar with the matter telling ABC News, Israeli security assessment is that one of the pilots tried to take control and crash the plane.
1: ABC's Ian Panel, Israel considers this a terror incident. The plane took off from Dubai, was heading to Tel Aviv, but diverted to Saudi Arabia. Israel's prime minister credits the wounded pilot for opening the cockpit door so others could help him. The U.S. is out of Iraq. The Pentagon reporting the last troops left today after a 12-year fight against ISIS, a fight President Trump calls a very expensive excursion into hell. He compares it to his excursions into Venezuela and Iran, which he says took far less time. This is ABC News.
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8: Here's your K-Country forecast. Ample sunshine expected this afternoon with daytime highs approaching 88. Winds out of the southwest 5 to 10 miles per hour. Mainly clear skies. Tonight, lows dip down to about 61. Mainly sunny skies. Tomorrow, daytime highs approaching 91. That's your local forecast update. I'm meteorologist Jennifer Wojcicki from the K-Country Weather Center. Right now, it's 84 degrees.
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Home of the Morning Buzz tomorrow morning right here on a first day of October. Ready to drink that pumpkin spice coffee right first thing in the morning. It's the season. The Morning Buzz, and it's a 6 a.m. Eastern, all presented by Long Hunters Coffee and Tea, United Citizens Bank, Duo Broadband, and Auto Smart. 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
9: Here's your K-Country forecast. Ample sunshine expected this afternoon with daytime highs approaching 88. Winds out of the southwest 5 to 10 miles per hour. Mainly clear skies. Tonight, lows dip down to about 61. Mainly sunny skies. Tomorrow, daytime highs approaching 91. That's your local forecast update. I'm meteorologist Jennifer Wojcicki from the K-Country Weather Center. Right now, it's 84 degrees.
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0: say so.
1: There's Dan and Shay on National Women's Health and Fitness Day, National Chewing Gum Day. There you go. National Love People Day. A good day to show some love to your fellow humans. As long as they're, you know, they're nice people. They put their cart back in the stall when they're done putting their groceries in their car instead of just leaving it in the parking lot. yeah, I like to bring that up, don't I? Anyway, hope you're having a good day. Reba McEntire coming up. Also got Zach Topp's latest in a few.
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2: ABC News, I'm Wayne Cabot. Stabbed at 34,000 feet, a pilot fought back and saved 174 lives. The co-pilot, suspected of carrying out a bloody attack to crash the Fly Dubai flight today from Dubai to Tel Aviv. ABC's Ian Pennell.
3: I think there are going to be questions about how one of the pilots or one of the crew members was able to bring a pocket knife on board. What was their motivation? Were they operating independently? In other words, was it a lone wolf operation?
2: The stabbed pilot thought to open the cockpit door, enabling passengers and crew to overpower the attacker. The plane plunging 14,000 feet in less than a minute, the pilot was able to make a safe emergency landing in Saudi Arabia. Cornell University agreeing now to an independent investigation into how it handled what a former student now says was a fraternity house gang rape. New York Governor Kathy Hochul telling ABC News she has serious questions about Cornell campus culture. This is ABC News.
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10: From the Fork Media News Desk, I'm Austin Armstrong. We begin with the latest developments following the deadly shooting of a Kentucky State Police trooper in Warren County. Kentucky State Police say their critical incident response team is investigating the trooper-involved shooting that happened on Monday afternoon on Interstate 65. 28-year-old Trooper Hayden Phillips was conducting a traffic stop on northbound I-65 near mile marker 69 when he was fatally shot by the driver of the vehicle. The suspect then fled the scene. Investigators developed a suspected vehicle using witness information along with footage from Trooper Phillips' dash cam and body-worn camera. The suspect was identified as 51-year-old Imani Branch of Portland, Tennessee. Shortly after 5 p.m. on Monday afternoon, a vehicle matching the description was located in Louisville. Louisville Metro Police Department used a grapple device to stop the vehicle on Dixie Highway near Burwell Avenue. Branch, the vehicle's solo occupant, was taken into custody without further incident. No other injuries were reported. Branch has been charged with murder of a first responder, a peace officer, in connection with Trooper Phillips' death. The investigation remains ongoing. Turning now to local crime news, the Columbia Police Department reports a Columbia man was arrested following a traffic stop on Russell Springs Road late Friday night. Say the stop happened around Central Time, September 25th, during a search of the vehicle. Officers located suspected drugs and drug paraphernalia. 60-year-old Timmy Miller of Columbia was arrested without incident. Miller faces several charges, including possession of marijuana, illegal possession of a legend drug, a first-degree possession of a controlled substance involving methamphetamine, drug paraphernalia, and possession of a prescription-controlled substance not in its proper container. He also faces several traffic-related charges. Officer Colton Nunn made the arrest with assistance from Officer Dustin Bunch. As with all criminal cases, the charges are allegations and the defendants are presumed innocent unless proven guilty in the court of law. And finally, as we move into the fall months, drivers are being reminded to watch for deer on Kentucky roadways. Team Kentucky says Kentucky recorded 3,411 deer-related crashes in 2025, the highest total in 7 years. State officials say deer activity increases during the fall, particularly from October through December as mating season begins. Drivers are encouraged to stay alert, especially around dawn and dusk. Slow down in areas where deer are active, eliminate distractions, and always wear a seatbelt. Officials also say drivers should watch for additional deer after spotting one, since deer often travel in groups. And if a deer enters the roadway, drivers are advised not to swerve, since that can lead to a more serious crash. For more details on stories like these and more, be sure to check out our websites, myq104.com, kcountry1057.com, and wtcoradio.com.
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12: Taking a look at your local obituaries, Howard Dobson Sr., 93, of Campbellsville, passed away September the 26th in Campbellsville. Visitation will be conducted from 5 to 8 p.m. Friday, October the 2nd, at Parrott and Ramsey Funeral Home in Campbellsville. The funeral service will be conducted at 11 a.m. Saturday, October the 3rd, at Parrott and Ramsey Funeral Home, with burial in the Brookside Cemetery. Expressions of sympathy requested to be donations to the Crusade for Children and may be made at Parrott and Ramsey Funeral Home. This has been the obituary of Howard Dobson Sr. Joshua Lee Stearman, age 31, of Greensburg, passed away Sunday in Greensburg. The funeral service will be conducted at 12 noon Central Time Friday at the Coward and Parrott Funeral Home, with burial to follow in the Maple Hill Cemetery. Visitation is requested after 10 a.m. Central Time Friday at the funeral home until time of the service. Donations are requested to the Family Burial Fund. This has been the obituary of Joshua Lee Stearman. Luther Nelson Veach, age 71, of Campbellsville, passed away Monday at the Taylor Regional Hospital. The family chose cremation. There will be no public services. L.R. Petty Funeral Home is in charge of arrangements. This has been the obituary of Luther Nelson Veach. Brenda Faye Ashley, age 65, of Campbellsville, passed away Friday at the Taylor Regional Hospital. Cremation was chosen and no services are scheduled at this time. L.R. Petty Funeral Home in charge of arrangements. This has been the obituary of Brenda Faye Ashley. David Lewis Cox, age 54, of Louisville, passed away Thursday, September the 24th, at Hillcrest Village in Jeffersonville, Indiana. Cremation was chosen. No services are scheduled at this time. Bennett Bertram Funeral Home is assisting the family with arrangements. This has been the obituary of David Lewis Cox. Janet White Pickett, age 93, of Greensburg, passed away Tuesday at Campbellsville Nursing and Rehab. The funeral service will be conducted at 11 a.m. Central Time Saturday at the Coward and Parrott Funeral Home, with burial to follow in the Greensburg Cemetery. Visitation is requested from 4 till 8 p.m. Central Time Friday at the funeral home and after 7 a.m. Saturday until time of the service. Donations are requested to the Global Methodist Church Building Fund or American Legion Auxiliary Children and Youth. This has been the obituary of Janet White Pickett. Fork Media, Campbellsville, and Greensburg send our condolences to the families and to all

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1: Here's your K-Country forecast. Ample sunshine expected this afternoon with daytime highs approaching 88. Winds out of the southwest 5 to 10 miles per hour. Mainly clear skies tonight, lows dip down to about 61. Mainly sunny skies tomorrow, daytime highs approaching 91. That's your local forecast update. I'm meteorologist Jennifer Wojcicki from the K-Country Weather Center. Currently, it's 86 degrees.
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0: Zach Top, south of Sanity. Zach is learning how to play the pedal steel guitar. That's a great sounding instrument. Now, he emphasizes, I'm learning. He may not be on his any of his songs in the near future, but he's taking it in. Matt, I think it'd be easier than the trumpet. I tried the trumpet. Oh, no luck. There you go, Mr. Zach. Update on his steel pedal guitar gimmick there.
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0: Football's in the air, right? 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
4: Here's your K-Country forecast. Ample sunshine expected this afternoon, with daytime highs approaching 88. Winds out of the southwest, 5 to 10 miles per hour. Mainly clear skies. Tonight, lows dip down to about 61. Mainly sunny skies.

0: highs tomorrow. Daytime highs approaching 91. That's your local forecast update. I'm meteorologist Jennifer Wojcicki from the K-Country Weather Center. Right now, 86.
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0: Well, we heard about America's oldest living person. Naomi Whitehead just turned 116. Congrats to that, making her the oldest known person in the U.S. and the second oldest in the world and the last living American born in 1910. How about that? Scientists are studying her longevity to learn the secrets of a long life. At 116, I'd have to say she's not just beating the odds. She's apparently outliving the software updates. Huh? Right?
1: In Iraq, our truck hit a roadside bomb. 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
1: ABC News, I'm Wayne Cabot. The pilot of a Fly Dubai jetliner is being hailed as a hero for fending off a knife attack in the cockpit, saving everyone, all 174 people. Many thought they would die when the plane suddenly nosedived.
2: 14,000 feet in 37 seconds is an extraordinary number. That is a plunge. Those passengers, if they weren't buckled in, they were sent flying to the ceiling. An extraordinarily scary situation for everyone on board. And then to think that there's a fight going on in the cockpit and you only have seconds to get somebody else in there, pull those controls back, and get that plane stabilized.
1: ABC transportation correspondent Sam Sweeney says the plane bound for Tel Aviv landed safely in Saudi Arabia. The other pilot suspected of trying to crash the plane. Cornell University promising an independent investigation into how it handled what a former student says was a gang rape by seven frat brothers. Cornell's data says 35% of women undergrads reported being sexually assaulted. This is ABC News.
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6: Yep, just send a text.
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9: Here's your K-Country forecast. Ample sunshine expected this afternoon with daytime highs approaching 88. Winds out of the southwest 5 to 10 miles per hour. Mainly clear skies tonight, lows dip down to about 61. Mainly sunny skies tomorrow, daytime highs approaching 91. That's your local forecast update. I'm meteorologist Jennifer Wojcicki from the K-Country Weather Center. Right now, 86.
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Brooks and Dunn, big award coming up. They're going to get some lifetime achievement deal, as they should. Well-deserved CMAs coming up in November. Coming up musically, Riley Green, Keith Whitley, Back in the Day, some Russell Dickerson right now, early Kenny Chesney.

0: 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Keep up with everything going on in our community. 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I'm talking about the Facebook page. 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
1: 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Winners must appear in person with proper positive legal identification to claim any prize. Monday through Friday, excluding holidays, within 30 days or the prize will be forfeited. Prizes will not be mailed or delivered. Any winners under the age of 18 must be accompanied by a parent or legal guardian. No trade or cash equivalent will be awarded for any contest prize. Any person or persons found to be in violation of these contest rules before, during, or after the respective contest or giveaway will be disqualified and will not be eligible for further contests or giveaways.
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0: Well, move over, peanut butter. There's a new spread taking over, according to TikTok. And this person, peanut butter. Peanut butter, it's a blend of white beans and powdered peanut butter that's being touted as a sneaky way to add more fiber and protein to your diet. The trend is big at the gyms. Looks like peanut butter has officially been replaced. Peanut butter walked, so peanut butter could be spread. Interesting.
1: Hi, I'm Barb Smith. 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
2: 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Always keeping you weather aware.
3: Here's your K-Country forecast. Ample sunshine expected this afternoon with daytime highs approaching 88. Winds out of the southwest 5 to 10 miles per hour. Mainly clear skies tonight, lows dip down to about 61. Mainly sunny skies tomorrow, daytime highs approaching 91. That's your local forecast update. I'm meteorologist Jennifer Wojcicki from the K-Country Weather Center. Right now, 86.
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0: country. She knows it. Luke Bryan right here on your radio. Luke had to cancel two of this year's farm tour shows due to crazy weather. Man, the weather is just nuttier and nuttier. By the way, Luke and Jason Aldean have one more double down show this year if you want to hit the road. It's a big one coming up in December at the National Finals Rodeo. And they told me they'd love to have you come on out and check it out. Right?
1: My name is Corporal Bradley Joseph Seitz.
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1: ABC News, I'm Wayne Cabot. More details coming in about a knife fight that almost crashed a passenger plane today in the Mideast.
2: Prime Minister Benjamin Netanyahu is now calling the pilot on board that plane a hero, Captain Smit Mashkar. He's saying that after he was stabbed, he still fought back. He opened up the cockpit door, enabling passengers and other crew member on board to enter, subdue the attacker. During that time, crew also sent out a distress signal, sort of a secret signal pilots can send out, warning a potential unlawful activity on board.
1: ABC's Maggie Rooley says the plane nosedived 17,000 feet during the cockpit stabbing attack. The Pentagon says the last U.S. troops and equipment left Iraq today after a 12-year fight against ISIS. Defense Secretary Hegseth defends purging the military of people he calls woke.
3: Americans want to serve when they are led by strong patriots, not by weak weirdos.
1: He says military enrollment is up. This is ABC News.
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9: Here's your K-Country forecast. Lows level off around 61. Tonight, under mainly clear skies, winds out of the south around 5 miles per hour. Mainly clear skies tomorrow. Daytime highs approaching 91. Lows dip down to about 70. Tomorrow night, partly cloudy skies. That's your local forecast update. I'm meteorologist Jennifer Wojcicki from the K-Country Weather Center. Currently, it's 81 degrees.
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4: 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Always keeping you weather aware.
5: Here's your K-Country forecast. Lows level off around 61. Tonight, under mainly clear skies, winds out of the south, around 5 miles per hour. Mainly clear skies. Tomorrow, daytime highs approaching 91. Lows dip down to about 70. Tomorrow night, partly cloudy skies. That's your local forecast update. I'm meteorologist Jennifer Wojcicki from the K-Country Weather Center. Currently 79.
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0: Oh, I knew it. According to this recent survey, the average person in America spends about $180 on impulse purchases every month. Thank you, Amazon. Which is down, though, from back in 2022. I think right after the COVID thing was like $400 a month. The number of impulse purchases per month has also decreased, which is good, with the average respondent making just 6 impulse purchases per month, down from 12 a couple of years ago. Anyway, impulse purchases. You know what I just saw an hour ago? And I don't know. I'm fighting the urge. I saw an inflatable dinosaur. It would look good in my front yard. No?
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6: 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Accurate local forecast to plan your day confidently. Always with current temperatures and the information you need when weather threatens. Always keeping you weather aware.
7: Here's your K-Country forecast. Lows level off around 61 tonight under mainly clear skies. Winds out of the south around 5 miles per hour. Mainly clear skies tomorrow. Daytime highs approaching 91. Lows dip down to about 70.